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Then, Saturday, from noon to 4 p.m., we sail into the high noon yacht rock cruise with 2 hours of the smoothest yacht rock, followed by 2 hours of the heaviest independent rock and metal to close out the weekend. So turn it up, throw your horns in the air, and get ready, because the dark side is coming for you. Let's do this.

0: The blend of Nestle's creamy milk chocolate with crunchies tastes just as good as it sounds.
1: Chocolates. Crunchies. When it crunches, that's what I love. Nestle Crunch.
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That's a little NXS, what you need. 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What I do need is for you guys to start sending me some more cool rock and roll. 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Follow instructions, send it to us. Do not send us AI. It will get thrown in the trash.

0: Oh yeah, I want action, don't we all? Hey, it's the 80s at 8. Look who's in the studio.
1: Chug.
0: We got Dan Savage in the Dark Side Studios tonight. What's up over there, Savage? Man, so hey, I hear you've been out there shooting dead some of that AI.
1: Yeah, man, you know.
0: It's over.
1: Spotted it, man.
0: You took it over there? Oh, I know what you did. You took it down to Uncle Tom's cabin, didn't you?
1: I did.
0: Oh, yeah. We got a little bit more on the 80s and 8 right here on Digital Revolution Radio. Here's Warren, Uncle Tom's cabin. We got that.
1: Down with Skynet.
0: Drink another one. Pop a top. Light it up. Fire it up. Whatever. Hey, we're going to have a good time tonight. DigitalRevolutionRadio.com. Come on, people.

Oh, yeah. Always great to hear some good old Janie Lane from back in the day. Man, those were the days, wasn't it? We're going to close out a little bit of our 80s at 8 with some Cinderella. I got a few of those. I got some songs from Cinderella and Guns N' Roses and some Rat all lined up for you to take us into that 9 o'clock hour right here on Digital Revolution Radio. That's where we kick off the Independent Power Hour right here on the dark side.

Oh yeah, the late great Ronnie James Dio, the last in line. We're going to close it out with some Paradise City from Guns N' Roses. We got the Independent Power Hour with all original bands. That means people actually got their ass in somewhere and recorded this shit.

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Welcome to it, everybody. I am JC. Time for another edition of the Kick-Ass Rock Show right here on Digital Revolution Radio. The chat room is open, and there's people filtering in. We've got Todd from Cuff in the chat tonight. We've got the one and only MJ Wheeler in here tonight as well. And, it's time to get things rolling. 3 hours of it, baby. You get me live for 3 hours every Monday night, 7 till 10. I'll be in here doing this thing. We've got the Closet Classic on the way. We have got new stuff from Boo McKelman and Jay Allen coming up in a bit. We'll do the new one from the Michael Bott Band. We've got new stuff from Cabretta coming up. New track from a band called Rivet is on the way too. And we've been doing this interview thing. You know, I hold it 10, 15 minutes at the most. We will have one of the guys from Chasing Stars popping in with us tonight. He's supposed to give me a phone call in a bit. Hopefully he will make it into the chat as well. Right, Biggie? Hell yeah. We've got that new one from Chasing Stars on the way, too, as a matter of fact. We'll talk a little bit about the band. We'll talk a little bit about their big EP release party that's going to be happening on the 23rd of May as well. And I'll get to your request as I get to your request in the chat room tonight, if you happen to have any. DigitalRevolutionRadio.com is the website. Get on in there, join us in the chat, and just hang out for a couple hours. Hear your new favorite tune. It could happen. It's happened before. Let's see here. Anova Skyway, a new track from them coming up too. We will do that right after we do this new one from some guys from Pennsylvania to kick off the Kick-Ass Rock Show tonight. The band is Die Tired. Their brand new track is called Trash Cans, and this is it. Kick off the Kick-Ass Rock Show right here on Digital Revolution Radio.

The band is Another Skyway, and that is Seclusion. They've got a big gig coming up. They will be playing a festival I've been able to attend a few times, and I won't be able to make it this year, but what can you do? They will be playing at the Rock for Vets Fest coming up in late July up in Harrison, Michigan. And, you can catch them doing their thing live. If you're one of my Michigan peeps up there and you feel like making your way up to Harrison on whatever weekend it is, which I can't remember right now, but it is what it is. But, they will be playing Rock for Vets this year. That's their new one called Seclusion. Got the show started this week with the new track from Die Tired with Trash Cans. And KK from The Rising Fall has made it into the chat tonight. And we have got the one and only Figo from King Ern all the way from Berlin in the chat this evening. So I appreciate you popping in, Figo. I know it's late over there. What is it? Midnight? 1 o'clock? Something like that. 1 a.m. over in Germany right now. But let's go ahead and do this thing so Figo can finish his beer and go to bed. So brand new from King Ern. The new track is called Disgust at the Horror. And this is it on the Kick-Ass Rock Show right here on Digital Revolution Radio.

From Copenhagen, Denmark, the band is Pushing Daisy. Their latest is No Way Out, and that is it right there. Welcome to the Kick-Ass Rock Show, everybody, as we take a little spin across Europe. We go from Berlin with the new one from King Urn. That is absolutely fantastic. I'm digging that thing. Let's see, we got that one. We had Inova Skyway in there as well. But yeah, King Urn just killing it with that new track. I like it. I like it a lot. And of course, we go from Berlin to Copenhagen, Pushing Daisy, No Way Out. I'm JC. It's the Kick-Ass Rock Show. The thing is filling up here. Yeah, we got things filling up a little bit. We have got, well, we've got Figo, King Urn himself, in the chat this evening. We've got Kings of Strings in here in the form of King George. We have got Todd. Todd the Dad Bod is in here as well. Mike from Snapcat Bandits just made his way into the chat. We've got Wheeler in here tonight. Sean from Tension Splash. Did I mention Sean? I don't know. Yeah, I think I did. I can't remember. KK from The Rising Fall is in here as well. And yeah, the chat is filling up and you can join us. Do a little band networking, if you will. And yeah, get a little feedback from the Peanut Gallery or the Crazy House or whatever you want to call it in there. But yeah, pop on into the chat over at digitalrevolutionradio.com. That's where it's all going on. And we will speak a little bit with one Miguel Angel from the band Chasing Stars here in just a bit. They've got a big CD release show coming up in Tampa. That is on May 23rd. So we'll talk with Miguel here in a bit. In the meantime, we've got the Almas on the way. And right now, this is Cabretta. And Before You Go on the Kick-Ass Rock Show.

That is brand new from the Elmas, currently out on the road, doing some shows with Major Moment and Poet, the band, out there doing their thing. If you get a chance to catch them live, by all means do it, because, well, I've never seen Poet, the band, but the drummer from Poet, the band was drumming with the Elmas the last time they were in town, so just take my word for it. Go check them out, all right? They're out on tour, those three guys doing their thing, kind of a Midwest-ish type of tour they've got going on right now. So if you get the opportunity, check them out, all right? Buy some merch while you're there as well. Speaking of

merch. I think I'm going to be buying some May 23rd in Tampa at the Brass Mug, where Chasing Stars will be doing their thing. We'll be talking with Miguel from Chasing Stars in a bit. In the meantime, we've got a little something from Wheeler coming up. We've got a new track from a band called Rivet. They didn't send me much of an EPK. I think they're from Michigan, but I'm not 100% sure. So we will check those guys out in a bit. Right now, speaking of Tampa, a band from Tampa, this is Silver Bullet Smile. Their latest is called Own, and this is it on the Kick-Ass Rock Show right here on Digital Revolution Radio.

0: That is Wheeler and Death of a Dream, getting some help from the one and only Gina Wheeler, taking care of some of the backup vocals on that thing. I'm digging it. I love what they're doing. I am JC. It's the Kick-Ass Rock Show. It is another Monday night on Digital Revolution Radio, and I mentioned a little bit earlier that we are going to be chatting tonight with a gentleman who has got a band, and they've got a new EP coming out, so we will talk with him a little bit about that. Miguel, are you here? Hello? Miguel? Maybe? Hey, Miguel. Are you there?
1: I'm here. What's up, JC? Thanks for having me on.
0: There you are, man. I thought I lost you for a second.
1: Yep, I'm here.
0: All right. We have the one and only Miguel Angel from the band Chasing Stars.
1: Can you hear me? Yeah?
0: Yeah, I can hear you. Can you hear me?
1: I'm here.
0: All right. There we go. Chasing Stars, big show coming up. The new EP is called The Upside Down, and it'll be out May 23rd. Am I correct? Miguel?
1: I'm not hearing too much. I kind of hear like a latency.
0: Okay. How about now?
1: Oh, that's better. Okay. Now I hear.
0: All right. Good deal. All right.
1: Sorry about that. That took a little bit of a while.
0: working out the bugs, man. May 23rd, you guys have the big show coming up at the Brass Mug in Tampa, right?
1: That's right. May 23rd, we're going to be in Tampa at the Brass Mug for our EP release show, The Upside Down. It's going to be a pretty sick show. We've got some cool bands jumping on. We got the Scream Queens, Create Control, and East Owls from the area. So it's going to definitely be a fun show.
0: Can't wait. Can't wait to see you guys. I think I'm going to make the trip down there. I'm going to get myself a room and make my way down from Jacksonville to see you guys for this one. But it's going to be a good night. What's going on with Chasing Stars right now? Besides you've obviously got the EP coming out. You've got the new single called Embrace. I believe you've got another one on the way as well.
1: Yeah, we have one of the singles that's going to be released. It's not part of the EP. But it's a song called Your Idol, which is a cover of I don't know if you've seen the movie Demon Hunters, K-pop Demon Hunters.
0: Okay.
1: But we kind of did a rock version of the Soulja Boys song Your Idol. So we got that coming out next Friday on the 14th. Next Thursday on the 14th. And pretty much from the work on the back end, it's just pretty much finishing the EP for Chasing Stars. I've been breaking my head mixing the whole stuff. You know how it is when you have to do everything, you know, some of the stuff yourself. So
0: I mean, it can't be easy,
1: you know, getting the artwork ready and stuff. So no, we're having a good time doing it. I mean, we're just kind of sitting and planning some stuff with the with our new management. So it's been pretty good.
0: Awesome. It's so the EP is coming out on the 23rd, even though it's not finished quite yet.
1: I just have to finish mixing one more song.
0: Okay.
1: And then send it off for mastering. And it's only like two songs that are left to master, and everything's pretty much done.
0: Awesome. Sweet. So what do you guys have going on besides the brass mug down in Tampa? Are you doing any other shows around Florida?
1: Yeah, actually in August 9th, we're going to be playing at Banyan in West Palm Beach. That's going to be one of our headlining shows with Inner and Create Control. That's going to also be a fun show. Banyan is always a great place. You know, they got good lights. They have a big venue. So it's going to be a hell of a night for like really good pictures and people hanging out. So, that's pretty much all we have planned out at the moment. We're kind of slowing down a little bit on the shows. Cause I know we had a run for a while there of like 3 or 4 months that we were kind of playing like once or twice every month. But, now coming into the EP release, it's just going to be more pushing stuff on the social medias and getting the marketing with management straightened out.
0: Right.
1: And then we'll see what happens from there. We are planning sometime next year to play outside of the state. So we're planning on maybe Georgia. But we'll see. We'll see what happens when we get to that point.
0: Yeah. You just kind of play it by ear until it gets there. Now, I've noticed on the socials that you guys are in the market for a drummer as well right now, kind of, sort of.
1: Yeah, we're looking for a drummer. I have a few that have already auditioned, so... pretty much Tony, that used to be a drummer, he's a really good guitar player. I decided to move him over to guitar because he's kind of happy there. Okay. He's not that he's a bad there, he's a great drummer. But, you know, he'd rather be more creative on the guitar. He's a songwriter too, so guitar kind of helps more for that aspect of it. So he's going to move over to guitar, so now we got to find a drummer, which, I mean, isn't too bad when you have one person in the band that can do both jobs, but...
0: you know, you never know when you might need that extra drummer. Somebody gets sick, you know, go back and play drums, and you got your own little built-in fill-in for the band.
1: Yeah, pretty much, and it's kind of good that we have that little bit of a backup, you know? Just like everything we try to do is kind of redundant, so... You know, if my bass player is like sick or something, I can get somebody to play the bass, or we have backing tracks for it. So, not that I don't prefer doing it that way. I'd rather have the guys on stage as usual. But, you know, sometimes stuff happens the last minute, so you just got to take care of it.
0: There you go, man. Just kind of play it by ear and do things as they come. But I want to tell you, man, I do appreciate you. I can't wait until May 23rd. Why don't you give us a little, introduce yourself and introduce the next song.
1: Oh, let me go back to my computer. Hold on, because I was getting some latency, so I got off of it.
0: Oh, okay.
1: All right, guys, so this is Miguel from Chasing Stars. You're listening to JC, and the next song is Wheeler. Sorry, nope. It's Death of a Dream by Wheeler.
0: Nope.
1: No, sorry.
0: The next song is your song.
1: Silver Smile.
0: No, the next song is your song. Come on, man.
1: Oh, my bad. I'm looking at the radio. My bad. All right, this is Miguel from Chasing. I messed all of that up, huh? This is Miguel from Chasing Stars, and you're about to hear Embrace.

I think the band is from Michigan. I think, from a little research I did online, I believe they're from Michigan. The band is Rivet. That is Breaking Me. And yeah, they sent over some stuff last week sometime. And I said, hey, it would be great if you could send me over like an EPK or something, you know, so I know a little background on the band, so I got something to talk about. But I haven't got it yet. So I'm going to go with they're from Michigan. The band is Rivet. The tune is Breaking Me. And that is it. All right. Right here on the Kick-Ass Rock Show, Digital Revolution Radio, Monday night. You might just hear your new favorite band. It could be Chasing Stars, who we did before that, after chatting with Miguel from the band Chasing Stars. Their new track is called Embrace. They've got another one coming out this Thursday. And then on May 23rd, the big EP release party. The new EP is going to be called The Upside Down. And the party will be at the Brass Mug in Tampa. So get on out there. Enjoy the show. Am I right, King George? Am I right about those guys being from Michigan? Do you know? I don't know. Nonetheless, we have got a little Australian stuff coming up. We've got Cross-Eyed Lover on the way. And, your request as well, if you want to pop into the chat and want to hear something that's small label or independent band oriented, do it. 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And a whole slew of new stuff this week, including the one and only Joe Boo. Teaming up again with Boo McKelman and Jay Allen. This is Mission on the Kick-Ass Rock Show right here on Digital Revolution Radio.

From Texas, the band is Cold Words, and that is their brand new one, Life in the Rearview. I'm JC, and I have adjusted my mic, so I think you can actually hear me now. Welcome to it, everybody. Welcome to the Kick-Ass Rock Show. Welcome to another Monday night at Digital Revolution Radio. As we hang out in the chat, and I was typing in the chat room just as that song was ending, so I will answer you here, KK. And yes, I do have some Voodoo Mirage stuff in the collection of Joe Boo things. So there is, am I a little hot? I don't know. It's something. But yeah, we'll deal with it. I'll get the mic adjusted and everything will be all right. So we'll kind of do it that way. Kind of play it by ear. We've still got the Closet Classic on the way. That's coming up at the end of the show tonight. No hints just yet. It's only 8 o'clock. We're only an hour into this thing, baby. So if you want to hear something, pop into the chat. Let me know about it. DigitalRevolutionRadio.com. And as Mike from Snapcat Bandits, who happens to be in the chat tonight, said, you know what? I'm really digging those guys from Texas called Nemesis. I like to refer to them as the new wave of thrash. They are on their way to San Diego. They've got a chance to go play at Wacken over in Germany, which would be outstanding. I think they would fit in well. What do you think? Mike likes them, so what more needs to be said, right? The band is Nemesis. This is Hell's Last Kiss on the Kick-Ass Rock Show.

That is Brandon Deal from The Rising Fall and Turn It Around. I am JC. It is the Kick-Ass Rock Show Monday night on Digital Revolution Radio. Welcome to it, everybody. Welcome to the show. And we found out the type of wah that Steve is using on that track. And Todd is a happy camper now. So there you go. If you make Todd happy, you make the world happy. Simple as that. All right. Maybe somebody should tell his wife that. I don't know. She's probably about to hit him or think about hitting me or something. I don't know. Wow. All right. We have got The Devil Wears Nada on the way. They are coming up. New track from them. We'll do a little bit of Kings of Strings here in a bit as well. And let's see here. How about we do these guys? This is the latest from Costigan. These guys are from Johnstown, Pennsylvania, if I remember correctly. Suffer in Your Silence, the name of the track. And this is it on the Kick-Ass Rock Show, right here on Digital Revolution Radio.

from Sweden. The band is The Devil Wears Nada. That is Elephant in the Room. Before that, a little bit of Costigan in there with Suffer in Your Silence. I'm JC. It's the Kick-Ass Rock Show. Welcome to it, everybody. Welcome to another Monday night on Digital Revolution Radio as we make our way through this thing, celebrating small label and independent bands from around the world, and chat it up in the chat room a little bit as well. 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We've got Wheeler hanging out with us. We've got representation from Kings of Strings in there as well. We've got Todd from Cuff, King George, of course, representing Kings of Strings. And we got KK from The Rising Fall, and talking back and forth with Todd. Kind of KK tonight is being the intermediary, if you will, between

I cannot thank you guys enough. You guys just absolutely blew me away last August. I can't even talk about it. It's just so cool. But nonetheless, we had the Black Truth grin shot, and then the previous night we had that shot of bullet that was just like a double, triple shot. But it was fun. Had a great time. Love going back to Michigan. Could happen again. Coming up, just might. But right now, we did the Devil Wears Nada from Sweden. We will go from Sweden now to Norway for this band. This is Sugarcane Hangover. And last night on the Kick-Ass Rock Show, right here on Digital Revolution Radio.

The band is Borrowed Light, that is Choking on the Leak, and that's them. And before that, from Norway, Sugarcane Hangover with Last Night. I am JC, it's the Kick-Ass Rock Show. Welcome to it, everybody. Welcome to another Monday night hanging out in the chat room. The conversation has turned to alcohol. And favorite shots and most hated shots and stuff like that. So, yeah, that's where we're at. That's where the conversation, it went from wah pedals to alcohol. I don't know. But it works, all right? So let's go ahead and do this thing. Let's keep rocking. What do you say? Join us in the chat room. DigitalRevolutionRadio.com. Tell us what your favorite drink is, and you can join us. As a matter of fact, I think I might go pour me a little adult beverage to sip on as the show progresses. So if I get kind of squirrely towards the end of the show, you'll know exactly why. Let's go to Australia. All right? Yeah, I thought so. I thought you would agree. We've got Cross-Eyed Lover coming up with Slow News Day. We will do that right after Kathleen Turner Overdrive. I believe this is the very first song I got over from those guys back long, long time ago. I can still remember. No, I'm not going to sing to you. But no, this is Kathleen Turner Overdrive. This is Mary Winchester Blue on the Kick-Ass Rock Show.

A couple Australian bands there, Cross-Eyed Lover and Slow News Day. Before that, a little Kathleen Turner Overdrive and Mary Winchester Blue. I'm JC. It's the Kick-Ass Rock Show. It is Digital Revolution Radio for another Monday night. And yeah, we have decided that KK and Lizzie from, The Rising Fall and Kathleen Turner Overdrive, respectively, are twins separated at birth. That's just what we've decided, so it has to be. So, yes, it is. Let's bounce over to Europe for a couple of bands. We've got a new band from Paris. The name of the band is Harsh. They've got a new track out called Don't Mess With Me. It is coming up. And right now, longtime supporters of the Kick-Ass Rock Show, as I have been longtime supporters of them. From Manchester in England, this is Horsemeat and Immune Disorder on the Kick-Ass Rock Show.

Digging into the archives a little bit, going back a couple of years from their Memento release. That is the Kings of Strings and Between the Cushions. Welcome to it, everybody. Welcome to the Kick-Ass Rock Show, where we do small label and independent bands for 3 hours every single Monday night in here. 7 till 10 p.m. is when it's going on. And we have still got the Closet Classic on the way. It's 9 o'clock. I can start dropping some hints. Another album celebrating an anniversary this week. It turned, 50. Yeah, the album turned 50 this year. This is 2026, right? Quick addition in my head. So a 50-year-old album. Dropped actually just a few, well, yesterday, actually. May 3rd of 1976 is where the Closet Classic comes from this year. One of my favorite all-time albums, to be honest. And let's see, we've still got that new one from Awaiting Abigail coming up. We'll do a little bedrock in a bit. Right now, love these guys from Springfield, Missouri. If you get a chance to see them live, don't miss it. And buy the VIP package as well. I wish more bands did a whole VIP thing at shows. You guys should think about that. All right? You get to hang out a little bit before or after the show with a band. You get a little package that they send you, some little trinkets and stuff that you give them, and you get to hang out, chat a little bit with the people, and make a couple of bucks in the meantime. I love VIP packages, especially when they're coming from Paralandra, from Springfield, Missouri, from their latest release called The Body Electric. This is Paralandra, and look at me now on the Kick-Ass Rock Show. Oh, by the way, have a great night, KK.

The band is Circle of Origin that is watching the walls. I'm JC. It's the Kick-Ass Rock Show. Another Monday night right here on Digital Revolution Radio. Oh, people hanging out in the chat. And you mother scratchers, you got it already. I barely gave out any hints. And between all of y'all, you guessed the classic for tonight. An album released 50 years ago yesterday. And one of my favorite all-time albums. If somebody says that the album released previous to this one was their best album, I will fight you because you're wrong. Absolutely wrong. Just because. Right. But 3-2-1 coming up. We've got a new track from the Michael Bott Band on the way called Queen Bee. We will do that right after we take a quick stop in Belgium. For these guys, this is Black Sunday, Rocks and Clover on the Kick-Ass Rock Show right here on Digital Revolution Radio.

from the Philadelphia area. That is the Michael Bott Band and Queen Bee. I'm JC. It's the Kick-Ass Rock Show, another Monday night on Digital Revolution Radio as a car drives by making all kinds of racket. Jeez, I love these guys. One day, I'm going to own a house with a completely soundproof studio. Because, well, people. That's why. Just people. Oh, yeah. But welcome to it, everybody. Kick-Ass Rock Show is happening. Closet Classic on the way. A little brutality coming up about 45 minutes from now as Rev Liana takes over the airwaves here on Digital Revolution Radio. So get ready for that thing. In the meantime, we have still got 3-2-1 coming up. And right now, well, I don't know. Woody, I got it over today. I got the okay to play it. It doesn't drop until Friday. But I did manage to get my grubby little paws on the new track from Garbage Girlfriend. Should I play it? Or should I not? Or should I play some other stuff? I don't know. It's up to you. Get in the chat. Let me know. Let's see. As I said, 3-1 coming up. Right now, speaking of new tracks, this is the latest from Dallas-Fort Worth natives Awaiting Abigail. This is Funhouse on the Kick-Ass Rock Show.

Sea.

Love those guys. That is 3-2-1. Their little narrative on social media. Love those guys. That is 3-2-1. Their little narrative on social media and the whole thing around it.

They're Monday night on Digital Revolution Radio, and I asked, you answered, or at least the chat answered. I got this over today, and I said, you know what? Maybe I'll play it tonight. You good with that? And they said, well, it doesn't drop until Friday, but okay, have at it. So I'm like, okay, I shall do just that. And, well, I didn't plan on it earlier. I wanted to give it time, you know, let them do their thing. I didn't want to step on any tootsies by playing it before it should actually be played. But I asked. They said it was okay. The chat said they wanted to hear it. So these guys are fantastic. These gals are fantastic. These young ladies are fantastic. Not old enough to drink. None of them. The guitar player just turned 16 years old. From Katy, Texas, the band is Garbage Girlfriend. Their brand new track, which drops on Friday, is Twist of Fate. And this is it on the Kick-Ass Rock Show.

The band is AMP, Adam Music Project. That's what they are. They're out there doing their thing, and I'm digging it. I like what I hear from those guys. Before that, a brand new track from the young ladies in Garbage Girlfriend. Their brand new one called Twist of Fate. You know, it makes my heart feel good to see these youngsters out there, just out there tearing it up. As I mentioned earlier, guitar player from Garbage Girlfriend just turned 16. I don't think any of them it's legal for them to drink even, but they're out there playing the bars, they're out there playing the clubs, they're out there doing their thing, and they're just tearing it up. One of these days they're going to make it over towards Jacksonville, and I'll be able to check them out myself. Hell yeah. We have still got the Closet Classic on the way in just a bit. Right now, let's do a little something from a band from Virginia, from Prince George, Virginia, as a matter of fact. Todd has been hanging out in the chat all night. And, well, Todd, here you go. We're going to go back a single or two for this one. The band is Cuff. This is Quicksand Serenade on the Kick-Ass Rock Show.

From San Diego, the band is Sonos, and that is Sisyphus Stomp. Pushing that rock up that hill over and over and over again. Before that, some stuff from Cuff and Quicksand Serenade. We talked a little bit about the song while we were in the chat tonight with Todd. You know, talking about the song and what went into making it and how the lead singer wasn't too hip on it, but she knocked it out of the park when she did it. So, yeah. There is that. By the way, Todd, still in search of that elusive GHS endorsement. Now he has added Marshall and Gibson to that list. So we're going to do what we can to get Todd hooked up with. We'll start small. All right, we'll start with the GHS thing and go from there. All right, fair. Fair. It sounds fair to me. I am JC. It's the Kick-Ass Rock Show. We have got the Rebliana coming up at the top of the hour. Still got the Closet Classic on the way. In the meantime, how about we head to Boston for a band doing that thing? We'll hit Boston, then we shall hit Niagara Falls, Ontario for Bedrock. It's coming up right after Axminster and World Gone Crazy on the Kick-Ass Rock Show right here on Digital Revolution Radio.

The band is Bedrock. They are from Niagara Falls, Ontario, Canada. And got a shout out, Beanie. Beanie has been such a supporter of me and the Kick-Ass Rock Show for such a long time. I do appreciate everything you do, man. The little logo things, a lot of them that he has actually done up for me because, well, he just felt like it. And, well, thank you, man. I do appreciate it. Before that, from Boston, we had a little Axminster in there. And speaking of Boston, that brings us to tonight's Closet Classic. We'll go back to 1976. An album celebrating its 50th anniversary, released on May 3rd, 1976. The fourth studio album from Aerosmith. It was recorded at the warehouse in Waltham, Massachusetts, as well as the record plant in New York City, released on Columbia Records, produced by Jack Douglas and Aerosmith. Ranked number 366 on the updated Rolling Stones list of the 500 greatest albums of all time. Lots of bands called this an influence, called the album an influence on their sound, including Guns N' Roses, Metallica, and Nirvana. And, my favorite Aerosmith album. People say, oh, no, it was Toys in the Attic. No, it wasn't Toys in the Attic. Fight me, all right? Rocks was the best Aerosmith album. I'm sorry. Like I said, fight me. I'll do it. A track on the album, Nobody's Fault. Covered by Testament a few years back as well. And they did a hell of a job on it. I will say that much. Personnel on the album, of course, Steven Tyler, Joe Perry, Brad Whitford, Tom Hamilton, and Joey Kramer. And how'd it do on the charts, you ask? Well, I will tell you. 4 times platinum in the U.S. That's 4 million in sales. It's platinum in Canada, gold in Japan, and gold in Austria as well. And, one thing I was really kind of surprised to find out, when I lived in Germany for a while, Aerosmith wasn't a huge band as big as they were here in the States. And I didn't understand it, but, one of those weird German things. But nonetheless, let's do this thing. We'll call it this week's Closet Classic. We'll pull a track from the album. And actually, if you have the album, it is the next to the last song on there. Side 2, track 4, is where you will find Lick and a Promise. So, that said, that's the Closet Classic. And got a shout out to both Wheeler and King George. Well, no, was it Wheeler? Wheeler and George? Yeah, in the chat room, who split the trophy this evening for figuring out what it was. But nonetheless, let's do this thing, all right? Rev Liana coming up at the top of the hour. This is the Closet Classic. This is Aerosmith. This is From Rocks, Aerosmith's best album, Fight Me. All right. And outside of that, be good to those around you, people. And if you haven't heard from somebody in a while, shoot them a text, give them a call, make sure everything is cool. Because sometimes that's all it takes, baby. I will talk to you next time around. This is Aerosmith, From Rocks, and Lick and a Promise on the Kick-Ass Rock Show right here on Digital Revolution Radio.

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0: All right, Heavy and Hair is the ultimate radio show for true fans of heavy rock. My name is Pariah Burke, and I'm your host on this journey through 2 hours, 6 decades of hard rock, heavy metal, and hairy glam. Thank you for joining me. Coming up on this show is the cover song of the week mystery, the rock queen of the week, the triple shot game, and so much more. Three guitar gods with a rarefied distinction. A band 20 years silent back with new music. The song Bruce Springsteen wrote and gave away to someone else to make a classic. A four-letter word Gene Simmons just had to have. 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
2: America prides itself on being the most just country in the world, and we retain a violent and ignoble death for our convicted murderers. 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

0: Little RJD Black Sabbath there. The mob rules. 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

0: Ready for your first cover song of the week, Clue? Remember, the first one is always the hardest. Bruce Springsteen wrote this week's original during the Darkness on the Edge of Town sessions and then didn't put it on the album. He played it live constantly, teasing it show after show, but held it back from release. Then he handed it to another artist entirely, who rewrote the lyrics and turned it into the biggest chart hit of her career. Springsteen did eventually release his own version as a single, but by then, the song belonged to someone else. What song is that? Who was that female singer that made the boss's song her own? More and easier clues later. The Rock Queen of the Week is next.
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0: Fresh off her Monsters of Rock Cruise debut, this week's rock queen is Cassidy Paris doing a cover of WET's Watch the Fire for the Frontiers Records Showcase album, Turn Her Up.

Old favorites know how to please you. 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

0: hasn't had a few nights like that? Waking up, not knowing where you were the night before. Taylor Momsen and the Pretty Reckless setting the modern standard for debauchery. Still coming up is brand new music by Europe and Circle of Monsters. Stick around.
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0: I have a feeling you're gonna sing along to this next song. This is Warrant.

sounding a lot like Slaughter in their heyday, that was Crownlands with their newest Black Star. For your second cover song of the week clue, let's talk about the covering artist. This week's covering band, headed by a heavy metal cowboy, came out of the Sunset Strip scene in the early 80s and got a significant boost when Gene Simmons of Kiss stepped behind the production board for their debut record. He helped this four-letter word band get on the map with the Right to Rock in 1985. The following year, they released The Final Frontier, and on it, this week's cover. Who is that band? Think about it. More clues later. The Triple Shot Game kicks off the second hour of Hard, Heavy, and Hair right after Skid Row's Slave to the Grind plays us out of this first hour.

0: Break out the Aquanet and choose leather or spandex, black or neon, boots or stilettos, panties or no panties. I know what I prefer. 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
2: Bartender, line them up. It's time for a triple shot. See if you can guess what all three of these songs have in common.

in order, you just heard Van Halen, Everybody Wants Some, Guns N' Roses with Night Train, and then Orianti, Light It Up. What do all three songs have in common? More specifically, what is the common thread that unites all three of the guitarists you just heard? What they all have in common is that they've all played guitar for Michael Jackson. Eddie Van Halen contributed the guitar solo to Beat It. Slash played lead or solo on Give In To Me, DS, Morphine, and Privacy, and that unforgettable intro on Black or White. And Orianti was lead guitarist for the planned This Is It concert series, appearing throughout the rehearsal footage for This Is It. That's what unites your triple shot for this week. Have you seen the new Michael Jackson biopic? I'm on the fence as to whether I should watch it. So many biopics are terrible. The Bohemian Rhapsodies are very few and very far between. If you've seen the MJ movie, let me know your opinion on social media. You can reach me on all the socials at Pariah Rocks. Speaking of love it or hate it music, this brand new Europe song is polarizing fans. What do you think? This is One on One on Hard, Heavy, and Hair.

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0: You can't say overnight sensation with bands that worked their asses off for years. But suddenly, this Tampa Bay-based band, Behind the Haze, is getting a lot of attention. This is their song, Smash the Mirror. You heard it first right here on Hard, Heavy, and Hair.

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2: After 20 years of silence, Stockholm rockers Shaboom are finally back with an explosive new album, Another Nail in the Coffin. This is the lead single from the record, a blend of folk influences with the energy of stadium rock. This is Never Stop. I'm Pariah Burke.

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If the devil wants to play his card game now, he's gonna play without an ace in his deck.

0: It's time for your third and final cover song of the week clue. The artist who made this song a hit was a New York poet and visual artist before she was a rock star, and it shows in every line she ever wrote. The song contains poetry like this from The Bridge. With love we sleep. With doubt the vicious circle turns and burns. Without you I cannot live. Forgive the yearning burning. I believe it's time to reel to feel. But also a catchy sing-along chorus. Because the night belongs to lovers. Because the night belongs to lust. Because the night belongs to lovers. Because the night belongs to us. The song hit number 13 on the Billboard Hot 100 in 1978 off her album Easter. It remains the highest charting single of her career. The title is a declaration. The chorus is a plea. And somehow, a Sunset Strip metal band covering it a decade later makes complete sense. The night is about to reveal itself. The cover song of the week is next.
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0: Did you guess the cover song of the week? The covering artist and the original recording artist? This week's cover song of the week is Because the Night, originally by the Patti Smith Group, covered this week by Keel from their 1986 album, The Final Frontier. Bruce Springsteen wrote it, played it live relentlessly, then handed it off rather than record it himself. Patti Smith took it, made it her own, and charted higher than she ever had, number 13 on the Billboard Hot 100 in 78. Springsteen eventually released his own version, but Smith had already claimed it. Keel, the Sunset Strip band produced by Kiss's Gene Simmons on their debut, The Right to Rock, took a different angle entirely on The Final Frontier. Less poetry, more voltage. Same night, three very different ways to spend it. Here's Keel with Because the Night, followed by the Patti Smith Group original. I'm Pariah Burke, and the night, as always, belongs to us.
4: God.

That was Because the Night, the 1978 Patti Smith Group original, following the cover song of the week, a high-voltage Sunset Strip treatment by Keel from their 86 album, The Final Frontier. The cover version and that entire album was produced by Gene Simmons of Kiss. Speaking of Kiss, here's another cover song. From Circus of Monsters, this is Gene Simmons' signature song, God of Thunder, on Hard, Heavy, and Hair.

One of the better Kiss covers there. That was Circus of Monsters. This is the Hard, Heavy, and Hair show. 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My name is Pariah Burke. I'm your hard-talking, heavy-rocking hairball host and producer. Thank you for joining me. I'll see you back here next week on this station for another all-new Hard, Heavy, and Hair show. 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

Welcome to it, everybody. I am JC. Time for another edition of the Kick-Ass Rock Show right here on Digital Revolution Radio. The chat room is open, and there's people filtering in. We've got Todd from Cuff in the chat tonight. We've got the one and only MJ Wheeler in here tonight as well. And, it's time to get things rolling. 3 hours of it, baby. You get me live for 3 hours every Monday night, 7 till 10. I'll be in here doing this thing. We've got the Closet Classic on the way. We have got new stuff from Boo McKelman and Jay Allen coming up in a bit. We'll do the new one from the Michael Bott Band. We've got new stuff from Cabretta coming up. New track from a band called Rivet is on the way too. And we've been doing this interview thing. You know, I hold it 10, 15 minutes at the most. We will have one of the guys from Chasing Stars popping in with us tonight. He's supposed to give me a phone call in a bit. Hopefully he will make it into the chat as well. Right, Biggie? Hell yeah. We've got that new one from Chasing Stars on the way too, as a matter of fact. We'll talk a little bit about the band. We'll talk a little bit about their big EP release party that's going to be happening on the 23rd of May as well. And I'll get to your request as I get to your request in the chat room tonight, if you happen to have any. DigitalRevolutionRadio.com is the website. Get on in there. Join us in the chat. And, just hang out for a couple hours. Hear your new favorite tune. It could happen. It's happened before. Let's see here. Anova Skyway. A new track from them coming up, too. We will do that right after we do this new one from some guys from Pennsylvania to kick off the Kick-Ass Rock Show tonight. The band is Die Tired. Their brand new track is called Trash Cans, and this is it to kick off the Kick-Ass Rock Show right here on Digital Revolution Radio.

The band is Another Skyway, and that is Seclusion. They've got a big gig coming up. They will be playing a festival I've been able to attend a few times, and I won't be able to make it this year, but what can you do? They will be playing at the Rock for Vets Fest coming up in late July up in Harrison, Michigan. And, you can catch them doing their thing live. If you're one of my Michigan peeps up there and you feel like making your way up to Harrison on whatever weekend it is, which I can't remember right now, but it is what it is. But, they will be playing Rock for Vets this year. That's their new one called Seclusion. Got the show started this week with the new track from Die Tired with Trash Cans. And KK from The Rising Fall has made it into the chat tonight. And we have got the one and only Figo from King Ern all the way from Berlin in the chat this evening. So I appreciate you popping in, Figo. I know it's late over there. What is it? Midnight? 1 o'clock? Something like that. 1 a.m. over in Germany right now. But let's go ahead and do this thing so Figo can finish his beer and go to bed. So brand new from King Ern. The new track is called Disgust at the Horror. And this is it on the Kick-Ass Rock Show right here on Digital Revolution Radio.

From Copenhagen, Denmark, the band is Pushing Daisy. Their latest is No Way Out, and that is it right there. Welcome to the Kick-Ass Rock Show, everybody, as we take a little spin across Europe. We go from Berlin with the new one from King Urn. That is absolutely fantastic. I'm digging that thing. Let's see, we got that one. We had Anova Skyway in there as well, but yeah, King Urn just killing it with that new track. I like it. I like it a lot. And, of course, we go from Berlin to Copenhagen, Pushing Daisy, No Way Out. I'm JC. It's the Kick-Ass Rock Show. The thing is filling up here. Yeah, we got things filling up a little bit. We have got, well, we've got Figo, King Urn himself, in the chat this evening. We've got Kings of Strings in here in the form of King George. We have got Todd. Todd the Dad Bod is in here as well. Mike from Snapcat Bandits just made his way into the chat. We've got Wheeler in here tonight. Sean from Tension Splash. Did I mention Sean? I don't know. Yeah, I think I did. I can't remember. KK from The Rising Fall is in here as well. And yeah, the chat is filling up and you can join us. Do a little band networking, if you will. And yeah, get a little feedback from the Peanut Gallery or the Crazy House or whatever you want to call it in there. But yeah, pop on into the chat over at digitalrevolutionradio.com. That's where it's all going on. And we will speak a little bit with one Miguel Angel from the band Chasing Stars here in just a bit. They've got a big CD release show coming up in Tampa. That is on May 23rd. So we'll talk with Miguel here in a bit. In the meantime, we've got the Almas on the way. And right now, this is Cabretta. And Before You Go on the Kick-Ass Rock Show.

That is brand new from the Elmas, currently out on the road, doing some shows with Major Moment and Poet, the band, out there doing their thing. If you get a chance to catch them live, by all means do it, because, well, I've never seen Poet, the band, but the drummer from Poet, the band was drumming with the Elmas the last time they were in town, so just take my word for it. Go check them out, all right? They're out on tour, those three guys doing their thing, kind of a Midwestish type of tour they've got going on right now, so if you get the opportunity, check them out, all right? Buy some merch while you're there as well. Speaking of merch, I think I'm going to be buying some come May 23rd. In Tampa at the Brass Mug, where Chasing Stars will be doing their thing. We'll be talking with Miguel from Chasing Stars in a bit. In the meantime, we've got a little something from Wheeler coming up. We've got a new track from a band called Rivet. They didn't send me much of an EPK. I think they're from Michigan, but I'm not 100% sure. So we will check those guys out in a bit. Right now, speaking of Tampa, a band from Tampa. This is Silver Bullet Smile. Their latest is called Own, and this is it on the Kick-Ass Rock Show right here on Digital Revolution Radio.

0: That is Wheeler and Death of a Dream, getting some help from the one and only Gina Wheeler, taking care of some of the backup vocals on that thing. I'm digging it. I love what they're doing. I am JC. It's the Kick-Ass Rock Show. It is another Monday night on Digital Revolution Radio, and I mentioned a little bit earlier that we are going to be chatting tonight with a gentleman who has got a band, and they've got a new EP coming out, so we will talk with him a little bit about that. Miguel, are you here? Hello? Miguel? Maybe? Hey, Miguel. Are you there?
1: I'm here. What's up, JC? Thanks for having me on.
0: There you are, man. I thought I lost you for a second.
1: Yep, I'm here.
0: All right. We have the one and only Miguel Angel from the band Chasing Stars.
1: Can you hear me? Yeah?
0: Yeah, I can hear you. Can you hear me?
1: I'm here.
0: All right. There we go. Chasing Stars, big show coming up. The new EP is called The Upside Down, and it'll be out May 23rd. Am I correct? Miguel?
1: I'm not hearing too much. I kind of hear like a latency.
0: Okay. How about now?
1: Oh, that's better. Okay. Now I hear.
0: All right. Good deal. All right.
1: Sorry about that. It took a little bit of a while.
0: working out the bugs, man. May 23rd, you guys have the big show coming up at the Brass Mug in Tampa, right?
1: That's right. May 23rd, we're going to be in Tampa at the Brass Mug for our EP release show, The Upside Down. It's going to be a pretty sick show. We got some cool bands jumping on. We got the Scream Queens, Create Control, and East Owls from the area. So it's going to definitely be a fun show.
0: Can't wait. Can't wait to see you guys. I think I'm going to make the trip down there. I'm going to get myself a room and make my way down from Jacksonville to see you guys for this one. But it's going to be a good night. What's going on with Chasing Stars right now? Besides you've obviously got the EP coming out. You've got the new single called Embrace. I believe you've got another one on the way as well.
1: Yeah, we have one of the singles that's going to be released. It's not part of the EP. But it's a song called Your Idol, which is a cover of I don't know if you've seen the movie Demon Hunters, K-pop Demon Hunters.
0: Okay.
1: But we kind of did a rock version of the Soulja Boy's song Your Idol. So we got that coming out next Friday on the 14th. Next Thursday on the 14th. And pretty much on the work on the back end, it's just pretty much finishing the EP for Chasing Stars. I've been breaking my head, mixing the whole stuff. You know how it is when you have to do everything, you know, some of the stuff yourself. So,
0: oh, yeah. But, I mean, it can be
1: fun,
0: easy.
1: You know, getting the artwork ready and stuff. So, no, we're having a good time doing it. I mean, we're just kind of sitting and planning some stuff, with the with our new management. So it's been pretty good.
0: Awesome. It's so the EP's coming out on the 23rd, even though it's not finished quite yet.
1: Yeah, well, I just have to finish mixing one more song.
0: Okay.
1: And then send it off for mastering. And it's only like two songs that are left to master, and everything's pretty much done.
0: Awesome. Sweet. So what do you guys have going on besides the brass mug down in Tampa? Are you doing any other shows around Florida?
1: Yeah, actually in August 9th, we're going to be playing at Banyan in West Palm Beach. That's going to be one of our headlining shows with Inner and Create Control. That's going to also be a fun show. Banyan is always a great place. You know, they got good lights. They have a big venue. So it's going to be a hell of a night for like really good pictures and people hanging out. So, that's pretty much all we have planned out at the moment. We're kind of slowing down a little bit on the shows. Cause I know we had a run for a while there of like 3 or 4 months that we were kind of playing like once or twice every month. But, now coming into the EP release, it's just going to be more pushing stuff on the social medias and getting the marketing with management straightened out.
0: Right.
1: And then we'll see what happens from there. We are planning sometime next year to play outside of the state. So we're planning on maybe Georgia. But we'll see. We'll see what happens when we get to that point.
0: Yeah. It just kind of play it by ear until it gets there. Now, I've noticed on the socials that you guys are in the market for a drummer as well right now, kind of, sort of.
1: Yeah. We're looking for a drummer. I have a few that have already auditioned, so... pretty much Tony, that used to be a drummer, He's a really good guitar player. I decided to move him over to guitar because he's kind of happier there. Okay. He's not that he's a bad there. He's a great drummer. But, you know, he'd rather be more creative on the guitar. He's a songwriter, too, so guitar kind of helps more for that aspect of it. So he's going to move him over to guitar. So now we got to find a drummer, which, I mean, isn't too bad when you have one person in the band that can do both jobs. But,
0: you know, you never know when you might need that extra drummer. Somebody gets sick, you know, go back and play drums and... You got your own little built-in fill-in for the band.
1: Yeah, pretty much, and it's kind of good that we have that little bit of a backup, you know. Just like everything we try to do is kind of redundant. So, you know, if my bass player is like sick or something, I can get somebody to play the bass, or we have backing tracks for it. So, not that I don't prefer doing it that way. I'd rather have the guys on stage as usual. But you know, sometimes stuff happens last minute, so you just got to take care of it.
0: There you go, man. Just kind of play it by ear and do things as they come. But I want to tell you, man, I do appreciate you. I can't wait until May 23rd. Why don't you give us a little introduce yourself and introduce the next song.
1: Oh, let me go back to my computer. Hold on, because I was hearing some latency, so I got off of it.
0: Oh, okay.
1: All right, guys, so this is Miguel from KC Stars. You're listening to JC, and the next song is Wheeler. Sorry, nope. It's Death of a Dream by Wheeler.
0: Nope.
1: No, sorry.
0: The next song is your song.
1: Silver Smile.
0: No, the next song is your song. Come on, man.
1: Oh, my bad. I'm looking at the radio. My bad. All right, this is Miguel from KC. I messed all of that up, huh? This is Miguel from KC Stars, and you're about to hear Embrace.

I think the band is from Michigan. I think, from a little research I did online, I believe they're from Michigan. The band is Rivet. That is breaking me. And yeah, they sent over some stuff last week sometime. And I said, hey, it would be great if you could send me over like an EPK or something, you know, so I know a little background on the band, so I got something to talk about. But I haven't got it yet. So I'm going to go with they're from Michigan. The band is Rivet. The tune is Breaking Me, and that is it. All right, right here on the Kick-Ass Rock Show, Digital Revolution Radio, Monday night. You might just hear your new favorite band. It could be Chasing Stars, who we did before that, after chatting with Miguel from the band Chasing Stars. Their new track is called Embrace. They've got another one coming out this Thursday, and then on May 23rd, the big EP release party. The new EP is going to be called The Upside Down, and the party will be at the Brass Mug in Tampa. So get on out there. Enjoy the show. Am I right, King George? Am I right about those guys being from Michigan? Do you know? I don't know. Nonetheless, we have got a little Australian stuff coming up. We've got Cross-Eyed Lover on the way. And, your request as well, if you want to pop into the chat and want to hear something the small label or independent band oriented, do it. 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And a whole slew of new stuff this week, including the one and only Joe Boo. Teaming up again with Boo McKelman and Jay Allen. This is Mission on the Kick-Ass Rock Show right here on Digital Revolution Radio.

From Texas, the band is Cold Words, and that is their brand new one, Life in the Rearview. I'm JC, and I have adjusted my mic, so I think you can actually hear me now. Welcome to it, everybody. Welcome to the Kick-Ass Rock Show. Welcome to another Monday night at Digital Revolution Radio. As we hang out in the chat, and I was typing in the chat room just as that song was ending, so I will answer you here, KK. And yes, I do have some Voodoo Mirage stuff in the collection of Joe Boo things. So there is, am I a little hot? I don't know. It's something. But yeah, we'll deal with it. I'll get the mic adjusted, and everything will be all right. So we'll kind of do it that way. Kind of play it by ear. We've still got the Closet Classic on the way. That's coming up at the end of the show tonight. No hints just yet. It's only 8 o'clock. We're only an hour into this thing, baby. So, if you want to hear something, pop into the chat. Let me know about it. DigitalRevolutionRadio.com. And as Mike from Snapcat Bandits, who happens to be in the chat tonight, said, you know what? I'm really digging those guys from Texas called Nemesis. I like to refer to them as the new wave of thrash. They are on their way to San Diego. They've got a chance to go play at Wacken over in Germany, which would be outstanding. I think they would fit in well. What do you think? Mike likes them, so what more needs to be said, right? The band is Nemesis. This is Hell's Last Kiss on the Kick-Ass Rock Show.

That is Brandon Neal from The Rising Fall and Turn It Around. I am JC. It is the Kick-Ass Rock Show Monday night on Digital Revolution Radio. Welcome to it, everybody. Welcome to the show. And we found out the type of wah that Steve is using on that track, and Todd is a happy camper now. So there you go. If you make Todd happy, you make the world happy. Simple as that, all right? Maybe somebody should tell his wife that. I don't know. She's probably about to hit him or think about hitting me or something. I don't know. Wow. All right. We have got The Devil Wears Nada on the way. They are coming up. New track from them. We'll do a little bit of Kings of Strings here in a bit as well. And let's see here. How about we do these guys? This is the latest from Costigan. These guys are from Johnstown, Pennsylvania, if I remember correctly. Suffer in Your Silence, the name of the track. And this is it on the Kick-Ass Rock Show, right here on Digital Revolution Radio.

from Sweden, the band is The Devil Wears Nada. That is Elephant in the Room. Before that, a little bit of Costigan in there with Suffer in Your Silence. I'm JC. It's the Kick-Ass Rock Show. Welcome to it, everybody. Welcome to another Monday night on Digital Revolution Radio as we make our way through this thing, celebrating small label and independent bands from around the world, and chat it up in the chat room a little bit as well. 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We've got Wheeler hanging out with us. We've got representation from Kings of Strings in there as well. We've got Todd from Cuff, King George, of course, representing Kings of Strings. And we got KK from The Rising Fall, and talking back and forth with Todd. Kind of KK tonight is being the intermediary, if you will, between Todd and Steve from The Rising Fall, trying to figure out what type of wah pedal that Steve was using on the song of theirs that we played called Turn It Around. So now Steve knows. Now it's in his cart. He's got it ordered. Does he have it ordered? I don't know. I do know the Blacktooth Grin. Yes, we had that last year at the Token, and that was a fantastic night. I cannot thank you guys enough. You guys just absolutely blew me away last August. I can't even talk about it. It's just so cool. But nonetheless, we had the Blacktooth Grin shot, and then the previous night we had that shot of bullet that was just like a double, triple shot. But it was fun. Had a great time. Love going back to Michigan. Could happen again coming up. Mm-hmm. Just might, but right now we did The Devil Wears Nada from Sweden. We will go from Sweden now to Norway. For this band, this is Sugarcane Hangover. And last night on the Kick-Ass Rock Show, right here on Digital Revolution Radio.

The band is Borrowed Light, that is Choking on the Leak, and that's them. And before that, from Norway, Sugarcane Hangover with Last Night. I am JC, it's the Kick-Ass Rock Show. Welcome to it, everybody. Welcome to another Monday night hanging out in the chat room. The conversation has turned to alcohol and favorite shots and most hated shots and stuff like that. So yeah, that's where we're at. That's where the conversation, it went from wah pedals to alcohol. I don't know, but it works. All right, so let's go ahead and do this thing. Let's keep rocking. What do you say? Join us in the chat room. Yeah, digitalrevolutionradio.com. Tell us what your favorite drink is, and you can join us. As a matter of fact, I think I might go pour me a little adult beverage to sip on as the show progresses. So if I get kind of squirrely towards the end of the show, you'll know exactly why. Let's go to Australia, all right? Yeah, I thought so. I thought you would agree. We've got Cross-Eyed Lover coming up with Slow News Day. We will do that right after Kathleen Turner Overdrive. I believe this is the very first song I got over from those guys back long, long time ago. I can still remember. No, I'm not going to sing to you. But no, this is Kathleen Turner Overdrive. This is Mary Winchester Blue on the Kick-Ass Rock Show.

A couple of Australian bands there, Cross-Eyed Lover and Slow News Day. Before that, a little Kathleen Turner Overdrive and Mary Winchester Blue. I'm JC. It's the Kick-Ass Rock Show. It is Digital Revolution Radio for another Monday night. And we have decided that KK and Lizzie from, The Rising Fall and Kathleen Turner Overdrive, respectively, are twins separated at birth. That's just what we've decided, so it has to be. So, yes, it is. Let's bounce over to Europe for a couple of bands. We've got a new band from Paris. The name of the band is Harsh. They've got a new track out called Don't Mess With Me. It is coming up. And right now, longtime supporters of the Kick-Ass Rock Show, as I have been longtime supporters of them. From Manchester in England, this is Horsemeat and Immune Disorder on the Kick-Ass Rock Show.

archives a little bit, going back a couple of years from their Memento release. That is the Kings of Strings and Between the Cushions. Welcome to it, everybody. Welcome to the Kick-Ass Rock Show, where we do small label and independent bands for 3 hours every single Monday night in here. 7 till 10 p.m. is when it's going on. And we have still got the Closet Classic on the way. It's 9 o'clock. I can start dropping some hints. Another album celebrating an anniversary this week. It turned, 50. Yeah, the album turned 50 this year. This is 2026, right? Quick addition in my head. So a 50-year-old album. Dropped actually just a few, well, yesterday, actually. May 3rd of 1976 is where the Closet Classic comes from this year. One of my favorite all-time albums, to be honest. And let's see, we've still got that new one from Awaiting Abigail coming up. We'll do a little bedrock in a bit. Right now, love these guys from Springfield, Missouri. If you get a chance to see them live, don't miss it. And buy the VIP package as well. I wish more bands did a whole VIP thing at shows. You guys should think about that. All right? You get to hang out a little bit before or after the show with a band. You get a little package that they send you, some little trinkets and stuff that you give them, and you get to hang out, chat a little bit with the people, and make a couple of bucks in the meantime. I love VIP packages, especially when they're coming from Paralandra, from Springfield, Missouri, from their latest release called The Body Electric. This is Paralandra, and look at me now on the Kick-Ass Rock Show. Oh, by the way, have a great night, KK.

The band is Circle of Origin, that is Watching the Walls. I'm JC. It's the Kick-Ass Rock Show. Another Monday night right here on Digital Revolution Radio. Oh, people hanging out in the chat. And you mother scratchers, you got it already. I barely gave out any hints. And between all of y'all, you guessed the classic classic for tonight. An album released 50 years ago yesterday. And one of my favorite all-time albums. If somebody says that the album released previous to this one was their best album, I will fight you, because you're wrong. Absolutely wrong. Just 'cause. Right. Yeah, 3-2-1 coming up. We've got a new track from the Michael Bott Band on the way called Queen Bee. We will do that right after we take a quick stop in Belgium. For these guys, this is Black Sunday, Rocks and Clover on the Kick-Ass Rock Show right here on Digital Revolution Radio.

from the Philadelphia area. That is the Michael Bott Band and Queen Bee. I'm JC. It's the Kick-Ass Rock Show, another Monday night on Digital Revolution Radio as a car drives by making all kinds of racket. Jeez, I love these guys. One day, I'm going to own a house with a completely soundproof studio. Because, well, people. That's why. Just people. Oh, yeah. But welcome to it, everybody. Kick-Ass Rock Show is happening. Closet Classic on the way. A little brutality coming up about 45 minutes from now as Rev Liana takes over the airwaves here on Digital Revolution Radio. So get ready for that thing. In the meantime, we have still got 3-2-1 coming up. And right now, well, I don't know. Woody, I got it over today. I got the okay to play it. It doesn't drop until Friday. But I did manage to get my grubby little paws on the new track from Garbage Girlfriend. Should I play it? Or should I not? Or should I play some other stuff? I don't know. It's up to you. Get in the chat. Let me know. Let's see. As I said, 3-1 coming up. Right now, speaking of new tracks, this is the latest from Dallas-Fort Worth natives Awaiting Abigail. This is Funhouse on the Kick-Ass Rock Show.

Love those guys. That is 3-1. Their little narrative on social media and the whole thing around it. That is Dopamine. And a great track from them. Love that stuff. I got to say hi to Mel. I didn't mention Mel earlier. Mike from Snapcat Bandits was in the chat. He's probably still around there somewhere. But Mel is in here as well. So we got both sides of the Detroit's dynamic duo in the chat this evening. So, yeah, welcome to it, everybody. Welcome to the Kick-Ass Rock Show, another Monday night on Digital Revolution Radio. And I asked, you answered, or at least the chat answered. I got this over today, and I said, you know what? Maybe I'll play it tonight. You good with that? And they said, well, it doesn't drop until Friday, but okay, have at it. So I'm like, okay, I shall do just that. And, well, I didn't plan on it earlier. I wanted to give it time, you know, let them do their thing. I didn't want to step on any tootsies by playing it before it should actually be played. But I asked. They said it was okay. The chat said they wanted to hear it. So these guys are fantastic. These gals are fantastic. These young ladies are fantastic. Not old enough to drink. None of them. The guitar player just turned 16 years old. From Katy, Texas, the band is Garbage Girlfriend. Their brand new track, which drops on Friday, is Twist of Fate. And this is it on the Kick-Ass Rock Show.

The band is AMP, Adam Music Project. That's what they are. They're out there doing their thing, and I'm digging it. I like what I hear from those guys. Before that, a brand new track from the young ladies in Garbage Girlfriend. Their brand new one called Twist of Fate. You know, it makes my heart feel good to see these youngsters out there, just out there tearing it up. As I mentioned earlier, guitar player from Garbage Girlfriend just turned 16. I don't think any of them it's legal for them to drink even, but they're out there playing the bars, they're out there playing the clubs, they're out there doing their thing, and they're just tearing it up. One of these days they're going to make it over towards Jacksonville, and I'll be able to check them out myself. Hell yeah. We have still got the Closet Classic on the way in just a bit. Right now, let's do a little something from a band from Virginia, from Prince George, Virginia, as a matter of fact. Todd has been hanging out in the chat all night. And, well, Todd, here you go. We're going to go back a single or two for this one. The band is Cuff. This is Quicksand Serenade on the Kick-Ass Rock Show.

from San Diego, the band is Sonos, and that is Sisyphus Stomp. Pushing that rock up that hill over and over and over again. Before that, some stuff from Cuff and Quicksand Serenade. We talked a little bit about the song while we were in the chat tonight with Todd. You know, talking about the song and what went into making it and how the lead singer wasn't too hip on it, but she knocked it out of the park when she did it. So, yeah. There is that. By the way, Todd, still in search of that elusive GHS endorsement. Now he has added Marshall and Gibson to that list. So we're going to do what we can to get Todd hooked up with we'll start small, all right? We'll start with the GHS thing and go from there, all right? Fair? Fair. It sounds fair to me. I am JC. It's the Kick-Ass Rock Show. We have got the Rebliana coming up at the top of the hour. Still got the Closet Classic on the way. In the meantime, how about we head to Boston for a band doing that thing? We'll hit Boston, then we shall hit Niagara Falls, Ontario for Bedrock. It's coming up right after Axminster and World Gone Crazy on the Kick-Ass Rock Show right here on Digital Revolution Radio.

The band is Bedrock. They are from Niagara Falls, Ontario, Canada. And got a shout out, Beanie. Beanie has been such a supporter of me and the Kick-Ass Rock Show for such a long time. I do appreciate everything you do, man. The little logo things, a lot of them that he has actually done up for me because, well, he just felt like it. And, well, thank you, man. I do appreciate it. Before that, from Boston, we had a little Axminster in there. And speaking of Boston, that brings us to tonight's Closet Classic. We'll go back to 1976, an album celebrating its 50th anniversary, released on May 3rd, 1976, the fourth studio album from Aerosmith. Yeah, it was recorded at the warehouse in Waltham, Massachusetts, as well as the record plant in New York City, released on Columbia Records, produced by Jack Douglas and Aerosmith. Ranked number 366 on the updated Rolling Stones list of the 500 greatest albums of all time. Lots of bands called this an influence, called the album an influence on their sound, including Guns N' Roses, Metallica, and Nirvana. And, my favorite Aerosmith album. People say, oh, no, it was Toys in the Attic. No, it wasn't Toys in the Attic. Fight me, all right? Rocks was the best Aerosmith album. I'm sorry. Like I said, fight me. I'll do it. A track on the album, Nobody's Fault. Covered by Testament a few years back as well. And they did a hell of a job on it. I will say that much. Personnel on the album, of course, Steven Tyler, Joe Perry, Brad Whitford, Tom Hamilton, and Joey Kramer. And how'd it do on the charts, you ask? Well, I will tell you. 4 times platinum in the U.S. That's 4 million in sales. It's platinum in Canada, gold in Japan, and gold in Austria as well. And, one thing I was really kind of surprised to find out, when I lived in Germany for a while, Aerosmith wasn't a huge band as big as they were here in the States. And I didn't understand it, but, one of those weird German things. But nonetheless, let's do this thing. We'll call it this week's Closet Classic. We'll pull a track from the album. And actually, if you have the album, it is the next to the last song on there. Side 2, track 4, is where you will find Lick and a Promise. So, that said, that's the Closet Classic. And got a shout out to both Wheeler and King George. Well, no, was it Wheeler? Was it Wheeler and George? Yeah, in the chat room, who split the trophy this evening for figuring out what it was. But nonetheless, let's do this thing, all right? Rev Liana coming up at the top of the hour. This is the Closet Classic. This is Aerosmith. This is From Rocks, Aerosmith's best album, Fight Me. All right. And outside of that, be good to those around you, people. And if you haven't heard from somebody in a while, shoot them a text, give them a call, make sure everything is cool, because sometimes that's all it takes, baby. I will talk to you next time around. This is Aerosmith, From Rocks, and Lick and a Promise on the Kick-Ass Rock Show right here on Digital Revolution Radio.

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0: What is going on, everyone out there? This is Scott Reese. We are live on a Friday morning. What is going on a Friday morning? The Plowzone Radio Show. It is 8 a.m. on the left coast, and we are hanging out with Digital Revolution Radio like we do every Friday morning. You know, that's what we do here. We check out Digital Revolution Radio. We play all of the kick-ass music that we, you know, that we play all the time on the Plow Zone. And that's what we do here. We're getting a lot of music out there. We want to thank everyone for listening and coming into the Plow Zone family. Let's talk about some of the bands that we are going to be playing today. We have Stone Luck. We have The Far Worse. We have End of a Story. We have Cry Witch, The Hellflowers. We have Garbage Girlfriend. Thank you, Paul Crosby. You guys got to check out Garbage Girlfriend. They are the best damn band out there. That's all I can say. They kick ass. You know, there's nothing you can really say bad about Garbage Girlfriend. They are a great band. We're going to interview them in a couple weeks. But we had to wait till two of them get out of high school. They have a prom to go to, and they couldn't get out of school to be live on the radio. So, you know how that goes. The great band Garbage Girlfriend out of Texas. We also have Jonathan and the Snakes. We have Ultra Bomb. We have Hillbilly Vegas. We have Big Pond out of Australia. We have music from all over the world, and that's what we want you guys to do is like, share, follow the Plow Zone Radio Show for all the stuff that we do. You know, we try to, what we do is you guys send us your music and we put it on the radio, and we like to get new, fresh, great music. And I think that's my favorite part of it, is getting all this new music that is going to be big, you know. And I want to thank all the bands out there. I want to thank Damn It Records. They have a new show on that we have been playing. So I want you guys to check everything out that we do. And check out Digital Revolution Radio. I want to thank Lady Sandra and Eric Hayes for being there for the Plow Zone. And listening to the music. So what we do is we have a special guest today. That is Jay from Chasing the Devil. And Jay is coming on. We're going to talk about his new song, Wired, with their band out of the East Coast. And that's what we're going to do right now. So everyone, let's welcome Jay to the Plow Zone Radio Show.
2: Huntington Beach, man. Yeah, Huntington Beach, wasn't it? Yeah,
3: it was, man. Yeah, absolutely. Yep. Small little place in Huntington Beach, and we had some good times.
0: Definitely. So why don't you tell us about your new release, Wired?
3: Yeah, man. And first and foremost, thank you guys for always just being such huge supporters of local music and all that. I want to say that strongly because it definitely makes a difference, man. You guys have definitely helped a lot of bands out there, man. So just know that it's much appreciated. This song Wired, we ended up, it was half written before we went into the studio. Kind of a little take. We're usually leaning more on the heavier side of stuff, and we weren't really sure where to go with this. So we had two songs ready in the can to go to record, and then this one was unfinished, and we're like, well, we're here, we got time. So we ended up finishing it in the studio, kind of just putting all the pieces together. And we're like, man, you know, it's such a different track for us. But, man, the feedback that we've gotten from it. And-

0: and the love that we got from our fans from it is it definitely makes us feel proud of it, you know, that we pushed forward with the envelope and just tried some stuff that we never tried before, you know. So yeah, it's a cool tune, different take.
1: Definitely. You guys are, you know, you have all different types of music. You know, you got hard, you got a heavy, you've got, and this song, your voice, I want to tell you, you sound excellent. And, you know, you guys are very diverse. You know, that's what I like about your band. You guys, I never know what I'm going to get, like a box of chocolates.
0: I think we all sit back and laugh. I'm like, you want rap? We got that. You want country? We got that. What do you need? You want heavy? We got that. we just don't know. We should have called ourselves Identity Crisis out of the gate, you know, for the band name. That's kind of who we are, man. It's like we're accepting of all that stuff, especially now, you know. It's like just keep the creative going, you know.
1: Right. Why don't you tell us about this song, Wired?
0: Yeah, so this is the first time for myself kind of writing outside of, I usually am more introspective of my own, you know, when I write songs. This one was kind of like, you know, let's get out of the box and create a storyline. And I think it hits for a lot of people where they are in their life, that feeling of being lost, just, you know, everyone's searching for themselves. Then, you know, their fight with addiction, their fight with just depression alone, man. I think a lot of people are feeling that hit a lot. So, kind of took it from there, and wrote to that, you know. So a lot of people that have heard it said, hey man, you have no idea how much that this affected me, and thank you for writing it, you know. And that's what it's all about, man. It's like, you take the song, it's yours. Once we release it, it's like we always say, hey, listen, our baby's out now, it's all for interpretation and for other people to take on, you know. That's a little gift, you know.
1: Perfect.
0: So, yeah, it was a cool writing session, man, with this, because we literally sat down, pen to paper, you know, huddled down, you know, all of us four guys just going, okay, where do we go with this, you know, and we all came together with it. So I'm proud of it.
1: Very good. Scott, what do you have, my friend?
2: Yeah, Jason, tell us about the rest of your band, the rest of the crew that you're writing and recording with in Chasing the Devil.
0: We got the Mantis, which is Seth Rand on drums. He's a young boy in the band. One of the best drummers I've ever played with. He's killing it. So he's a jack of all trades, man. Can sing, can play guitar, can do all the things. Awesome songwriter too. We're all songwriters, which is cool. Eric O'Melia is the guitar player, but we call him the Mad Scientist. We also call him Wreck-It Ralph. If you knew him well, if you hung out with us well enough, long enough, you'd know that he's the Wreck-It Ralph, the Mad Scientist of the band, man. He's got a lot to do with all the technical side and a lot of the recording aspects and prepping all of us for recording. And then we got Q Burt, man, the voice of it's definitely the Italian voice of the band, man, where he doesn't hold back. He's honest as can be. But you know, seeing, you know, between all those guys live on stage, man, it's just an entertaining bunch, man. I got with those guys about probably 4.5 years now with this whole crew, and we played in different bands together. I said, man, if there was ever an opportunity that I could play with these guys, you know, that's my crew, right? Because it's just they're just animated, crazy guys live, and they pull you right into a show. So I'm more than blessed to be where I'm at with these guys, you know. So, and me, I'm just a Frenchie, man. I'm a little Frenchie in the band, you know, trying to make my way. So that's it, you know. But we're all great friends too. So it's, you know, all these adventures that you guys have seen us on and what we've been on, like, you know, hunting the beach, like the last time we saw you guys. Listen, it's not a good time. You know, you're gonna play music with your best friends. What else could you ask for, you know?
1: Wow. Hey,
2: right.
1: We saw you guys live, and I was very impressed. Let me tell you that. That's why I always contact you guys and say, "Give me some music." So when I heard this new song, I was like, "Wow, impressive!"
0: Yeah, and we're not going to stop, man. There's a back layer of all this material that I think we wrote a whole other album just in lieu of like us being, you know, being out and about. So there's, you know, all the music that's, you know, just backlogged right now. We can't, you know, we just wish we had all the time in the world to get to. But we're just going to release as we go. You know, we have another song coming out, in the next month. And then we have, you know, we're going to just re-recording, you know, get these songs out. They don't belong to us anymore. That's what we say. Like, it's done now. Let them out in the world, you know?
1: Got it.
0: It's been a really fun ride, man, with these guys. And I feel blessed, you know, honestly.
1: All right. Why don't you tell our audience how they could get a hold of Chasing the Devil?
0: Well, all the platforms, we talked about the streaming platforms. We're not going to talk about one, right?
1: all of them.
0: All the streaming platforms are out there. You know, we're on, you know, Facebook Land. You know, hit us up on that world. We're always on that. But if you want more information, we're at chasingthedevilnh@gmail.com. Hit us up there, man. If you guys like what you hear, we have some new fan packs that are going out too. So people that sign up and want to get on what we call, we have a side little club called the Sinners Club on Facebook. So if you get on the Sinners Club, which is the fan base there, we have some really cool little goodies to give out to new fans. So we're doing that. So it's anywhere, all platforms, but Chasing the Devil NH at Gmail is the fastest way to get to us.
1: All right.
2: Sounds good, man. Yeah, sounds good.
1: Well, let's do it.
0: Now, like I said, this has been fun. And again, I can't say it enough, man. I've said it 9 million times to you guys. Because what you guys do for music is it just means so much to so many people that are trying to get their stuff out there. And I got to say, man, the what's the name of the band? It was Garbage Girlfriend. You guys are talking about those guys?
1: Yes.
0: Epic name.
1: I know.
0: And I can't believe they're in high school. So I'm going to be checking those guys out after I leave here and just seeing what they're all about.
1: Those girls. But, man. Those girls out. All-girl band.
2: I think we've all had one of those.
0: Hey, I didn't say it, man. You said it first, but I'm like, I said it.
2: The Plows unsaid it. I think everybody's got a girl from now and then, from time to time.
0: I'm so dead after this interview. It wasn't me.
2: No, we said it. You know, hey.
1: Great band.
2: It is what it is.
1: All right,
0: Jay. Gotta go through it, man.
1: All right, Jay.
2: Hey, if it don't kill you, make you stronger.
0: Oh, man, I can lift some weight now.
1: All right, guys, we are going to be listening to Chasing the Devil's new song called Wired. Jay, I want to thank you so much, and keep following the Plow Zone because we're following you, my friend.
0: Yeah, likewise. Love you guys. Thank you so much for your support, man.
1: You betcha.
2: All right, bro.
1: All right.
0: Later, boys.
1: Let's do it. This is Chasing the Devil, Wired on the Plow Zone.

0: 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What's going on, everyone? Scott Reese here. 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We're waiting.
1: I think it should be this nation's charge, before this decade is out, to get plowed good and hard and then return safely to the Plow Zone radio show.

That is a band called Stone Luck, and we want to thank those guys. We talked to them last week. What a great band, and they're going to be come touring through the Northern California area. And if your band is coming through the Northern California area, or maybe where Plowman is, which is Lake Havasu in lovely Arizona, hit us up. We can come check out your show. You know, that's what we do. Because if we can, you know, we like you to like, follow, and share our posts. But what we're doing is hoping that we're going to grow your band. We want to tag you. And I can tell if you guys aren't following us because I can't tag you guys. But so please do that. And we're hoping we're giving you guys a leg up. We're giving you some exposure for your band. That is what it's all about here, and that's what really makes this show worth my work, is getting all these new bands out there. And that's the fun part for me. I get to hear all this music. You know, I look at it that way. You know, we're giving you guys a hand up. We're a friend out here. We are the Plow Zone radio show family. And hit us up. 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We want to get your music out. And that is what we do. That's what we do here, guys. We promote the small bands, the big bands, all music, all genres. 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All right, guys, this is a band out of Las Vegas, Brian Heason. Thank you for sending in this band. This is The Far Worse. This is their song called Vicious Cycle. You're listening to The Plow Zone.

And that is a band called Cry Witch. You got to check them out because they won. They were the winners of Metallica's Get the Load Out contest with that song Wait for Nightfall. Really great band. I want you to check out all the bands that we play. That is what it is all about. Sharing the music, sharing the love. All right. We got Dilly Briggs coming up. And I do believe our friend Murphy is going to be coming into the studio as always. In his tuxedo, he is always helping out the Plow Zone radio show. Murphy and Dilly Briggs will be up later in the show. But right now we have a band called End of Story. This is 26 Skeletons. Plow Zone.

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We spotlight independent music from around the world, and we don't charge you shit. So, people that are going, oh, how much is this going to cost? Nothing. Nada. 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Zero. Nada. 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Plowzone. This is Jonathan and the Snakes, but I believe their Facebook page says the Snakes, not Jonathan and the Snakes. So I need to get a little clarification on that. This is their song called Shadow Mine on the Plowzone.

And that is a band called Ultra Bomb Look Forward in Anger. And these are former members of Husker Du. We got Greg Norton. We got Ryan Smith, formerly of Soul Asylum. Derek O'Brien of Social D. Check these guys out. Really great band. That's what we want to do. We want to spotlight all the music that's coming out. So check out all the bands that we play. And that is Ultra Bomb, and they are from Minneapolis, Minnesota. All right, next band we have is a band called Hillbilly Vegas. They have a song called Mr. Midnight. And if you can guess who this guest vocalist is, you win the Plow Zone Party Pack. All right, check out Hillbilly Vegas. I'm going to be interviewing next week for the Roku TV show. If you want your band interviewed, you guys want to get on the Plow Zone, hit us up. PlowZoneplaylist@gmail.com. All right, this is Mr. Midnight, Plow Zone.

And could you guess that background vocalist in there? That is Mr. Paul Rodgers from Bad Company. He lended some vocals to Hillbilly Vegas, their song Mr. Midnight. I want you guys to check out all the bands that we play. And we get lots of people coming in. What kind of music do you play? You play metal? Yes. You play rock? Yes. Do you play jazz? Yes. Do you play... We play it all. We play what is sent to us. You send us some music, we will check it out and put it on the Plow Zone playlist. Check out all our posts. And we thank you guys for listening to the Plow Zone Radio Show. We are here every week on a whole lot of different stations. So check us out. Hit us up. The next song we have is a band out of Australia. We have Robbie Tyler. We want to thank you. You know, I love the reach that we have. People are sending us music from all over the world, and we're spotlighting you guys. So this is Big Pond Weekend Overdrive on the Plow Zone.

0: And that is Big Pond with Weekend Overdrive. And that's what I'm looking forward to. How about you, Mr. Plowman?
1: I'm looking for a good time this weekend, man. And yeah, it's good that people sit in this music from all around the world, right?
0: You know it. You know, I feel privileged to have this, you know, this many people out there that are, you know, there's so many bands out there that want to get airplay. And I think we're doing that for them, really.
1: That's right, man. We can't say we'll make you famous, but we'll just get you out there. We'll let you be heard, you know?
0: That's true. We might not make you famous, but hey, we're giving you the chance. That's sort of how I look at it. You know, we're giving you guys a hand up. We're giving you guys an ear, and we're friends, and we're family. That's what I feel we are here on the Plowza Radio Show.
1: That's right. You never know, man, when it catches your ear, you know, and you start following the band or whatever, start interacting with them, engaging with them, and engaging with us, man. That's what it's all about.
0: You know it. So what's up with you?
1: Me?
0: Yeah.
1: Plow Zone all down here in a beautiful Lake Havasu, Arizona, man. Just making my rounds and doing the Plow Zone radio show, which we've been doing for quite a while now.
0: Quite a while. This is, I don't know if this is our, how many shows we have, but I'm at 350 since I started writing them down. You know,
1: so you start writing down. So add a couple hundred more on top of that easily.
0: Oh, yeah. Easy. We're right? Doing probably 45 a year. So 45, 90, probably a good 800 to 900 shows. I think we've done.
1: Yeah. Yeah. Easily, man. Easily, man. That's what it's all about, man. A lot of good times, a lot of good bands, and a lot of good music.
0: That is right. That's what we do. We spotlight you. Keep sending in the music, and let us put it on our airwaves for the masses.
1: That's right. A lot of great interviews through the years, man. We've had all kinds, man. It's kind of a blur with all the cool ones we've done, man. But yeah, we've had all kinds of great conversations with all kinds of great people all around the world.
0: All around the world. That's what I was going to say. We're going to be interviewing Garbage Girlfriend coming up. We're going to be interviewing Hillbilly Vegas next week.
1: All right, that might be me here in a couple days.
0: What's that?
1: Hillbilly Vegas, that's me.
0: That's definitely you, Scott.
1: I might be going to Vegas, yeah, here in a couple days. So.
0: Nah, that's what we do. Because people are always saying, the show sounds really different. You got rock metal, you got rap, we bring it all. We bring in all comers. That's the fun of this, you know?
1: All kinds of cool stuff, man. All right, what we got up next, Reese?
0: All right, I want to thank Lady Sandra and Eric Hayes from Digital Revolution Radio. Great, check them out. You got to check them out. We're there on Fridays from 8 a.m. till 10 a.m. And they sent us some music, and this is a band called Soul Weaver. It's not that serious. Seriously, it's not, Scott. Not that serious.
1: Is it really? Is that the name of the song or what?
0: Yeah. It's not that
1: it's
0: serious.
1: It's not that serious is the name of the song?
0: Yep.
1: It surely can't be serious.
0: Not. Seriously. Soul Weaver. Plow Zone.
1: I am serious. I am serious, and don't call me Shirley.
0: All right, Shirley. Plow Zone.

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1: Bonk.
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And that is a band called The Fods, F-O-D-S, and that is The Fods and Nightwolf. That is Kickback. Like I said, we do whatever the hell we want here. We play the music that is sent to us. You send us music, I like it, I play it. This is a band called N-O.

with the ding dang dong. That is N-O-U. Like I said, we get music, all types of different music, and all, some of it's right for the show and some of it isn't, but if I like it and I'm walking around singing ding dang dong, then it gets stuck in my head and I play it. I want to thank you guys all for sending us the music for our show. Your music is our show, and we thank you. We thank the Plow Zone family, and we consider you family when you send us music, we play it. That's what it's all about. It's sharing the music, sharing the love. We have Dilly Briggs coming up, but right now we have Damn It Records. What it is we offer Damn It Records, a show on the 24-hour Starlink Media, which is exclusively on the Plow Zone Radio Show. And we're going to be playing an hour of Damn It Records music. And I like this song, so we're going to be playing it. This is a band called Hurting Germs. They are Cardiff Street Punk. This is Boots in the Basement, Plow Zone.

0: And that is a band called Hurting Germs. That is from Damn It Records. Check out all the record companies that we spotlight. And we also spotlight our friend, our girl, Dilly Briggs. Welcome back, Dilly. What in the hell have you been doing?
1: I have just been, I think, everywhere, doing a little bit of everything. I've been dealing with some life issues with my car, but I'm happy everything on that is resolved. I've got several shows that I'm actually going to be covering here real soon. And, of course, we sent in some new music from Garbage Girlfriend and Segmentia.
0: Yes, we have been playing Garbage Girlfriend for quite a while, and I have been talking with their manager, and we set them up with a Roku TV interview. But here's the funny part, is I said, hey, can you guys come on the show live Wednesday? And she said, well, two of the girls are still in high school, and they really can't take time off. And I was like,
1: oh, my goodness.
0: Yeah. Yes, they are. I mean, imagine that, being in a band and you're still in high school and you are getting, you know, major attention from all over the world. And I think that's just great. So, yeah, Garbage Girlfriend, they have a new song out. It actually, the video comes out tomorrow night, but we have it. Of course we have. It's called Twist of Fate, and we're going to be playing that. And you also sent us another band called Segmentia, I think.
1: Yes, Segmentia. Now, Segmentia has been around for a little while, and this, they say, is like their new, like kind of a new revised, heavier, darker version of the new single that they've got called Before the Dawn. And they also have a brand new music video out for it as well that just dropped.
0: Really?
1: And yeah, so I love it. And where, take a guess where the band is from.
0: Segmentia.
1: Our favorite place for musicians?
0: Finland?
1: Yes.
0: Are you?
1: It is a Finnish metal band.
0: Like I said, we got to go to Finland, guys.
1: Yeah, they're calling us. Like, they're literally, it's like everything is calling us. We have to go do like a live show out there or something, like a weekend, like one of their festivals. Or that, something like that, you know, when they have one of their really big festivals, we're definitely going to have to come out and see them as well. But yeah, we love them. We love Finnish. We love that that's a new Finnish band, metal band. They've reinvented themselves, you know, so this song is a little heavier than maybe some of the songs that they have put out before, you know, for that bands know about their music and everything else. So I think it's awesome because, you know what, bands need to play with what's in their head and, you know, try something new and expand out. So then they expand out from that regular everyday revenue that they're in, you know,
0: right.
1: And, you know, and it brings in other, you get other fans, because then now when you reinvent yourself and add different things, you're also now reinventing your audience as well.
0: You're expanding your audience. That's, you know, that's the fun part. Everybody.
1: Right.
0: Yeah, and I think that's what we do, is obviously we're giving exposure to all the bands, and we're just giving them a helping hand. Hey, guys, we like your music, and why don't you, you know, follow, like, share the Plowzone Radio Show, the Dilly News Rock Show, and all the other friends that we have, you know, out there in the music world.
1: Exactly. And everybody's got their own little different connections. Like some of these bands, you know, we'll overlap because we have different emails and places for people to submit, because I'm also on my home base of Chaotic Radio.
0: Yep.
1: So that's got a different fan base as well, since there's also a lot of punk and heavy hard metal stuff there. So we do get a good variety, but sometimes we just cross over because we're, you know, all the radio stations out there, we do get a crossover when the band managements automatically send out to a certain number of radio stations. So sometimes, you know, Scott and I will cross over like, well, I know you already got Garbage Girlfriend, because I actually was introduced to this band through you.
0: Yep.
1: And their management also happens to be management that sends me music as well. So they sent us both the yep. same stuff. So we thought it would be great to go ahead and feature more music from Garbage Girlfriend as they just debuted, was it last week or the week before?
0: Yep.
1: Not just recently on the Plow Zone.
0: Yep.
1: And no, I think it's a great story, though, that we found out. So some of these girls are in high school, but doesn't that bring you back to when you're in high school? Everybody in high school knows that band.
0: Oh, my.
1: Right? The high school band, one or two high school bands. You know, there's always a band that comes out of your high school and they get all like all the kids from the classes to come out to their shows. And usually they're like garage shows and things like that until they're old enough to get into venues. That's how No Doubt started.
0: Yes.
1: That is how No Doubt started, because I went to school with all the band members of No Doubt, except for Gwen. She went to our competition school, but Tony went to Anaheim High School with me. And but she was dating Tony at the time back in high school. So we would see her at like the football shows and things like that because of that. And so she was at my high school. She was one of the bands that came out that brought all the school out. And the other one was the hardcore heavy metal band Visitor, which was the band family that I grew up with. So
0: really?
1: I grew up in the metal scene while I watched No Doubt literally from the beginning to opening for Kiss when they first started hitting it big.
0: Wow.
1: So I watched those band members and all of them. And I was, just because I grew up with them in the high school. So it was just like, oh, yeah, I hope you make it. Oh, I'll make it. No Doubt.
0: <You know>? No Doubt. Well, you know what band? I didn't go to high school with them, but they were in the same music scene here around here in Northern California. And I remember going and watching them, and I'm going, who the hell is Papa Roach? Who's Papa Roach?
1: Oh,
0: and
1: my goodness.
0: Next thing you know, they are the hottest thing on MTV, and they're from right around here. And used to go watch them and thinking, all right, these guys are good. And, you know, never know. You never know.
1: Right, exactly. You never know who's going to hit it big. So Garbage Girlfriend, and one of the stories that Scott did tell us that they relate to him is how they came up with their name.
0: Yeah.
1: And this is relevant when you're in high school until you get to where you're our age and it's not that relevant anymore. But when you're starting out, it is. Tell them the story. Tell them.
0: Well, I guess I'm not sure which member. I guess broke up with a guy and he told her that you're a garbage girlfriend. And there you go.
1: And she sought to fame with that name. And now she's featured on FM, Plow Zone Radio Show, Chaotic Radio, Dillinger's Rock Show, Scott Reese, Roku TV. And this is just out of high school, so they've got some promising careers.
0: Not even out of high school yet.
1: Not even out of it. So thank you to the ex-boyfriend for making sure that song and the name sticks in the head. Because when you get a name like that and an unusual story of how you got the name, that becomes a little cornerstone for your fans, because then everybody knows about that. And it's something that will resonate with other fans and other people. Oh, now that I broke up with you, I'm a garbage girlfriend. But before, I was a chaseable one, right?
0: That's right.
1: So, yeah. So think about that, mister, while she's sitting on stage.
0: Yeah, take that, asshole. Take that, asshole. You know?
1: I'm a girl. I reverted to my high school days and my ex that I broke up with. So sorry, it's all flooded back. But that's what music's about, though. It's about stories and connecting to people. And I think that's a great story. And so I love it. And yeah, I was happy that they sent us their new track that we get to play for everybody out there as well.
0: That's right. So, you know, we might as well just play it right now because we're talking about Garbage Girlfriend. And I want to thank their management, Travana, I believe. Trazana, she's going to hook up the interview, and we're going to be interviewing all the girls from Garbage Girlfriend. And as of tomorrow, the new song comes out on YouTube. But, you know, we always have the music. We have the music first,
1: right,
0: as always. So Let's
1: all
0: listen.
1: Listeners, you get the first listen to That's the song right. before the rest of every the rest of the world.
0: The rest of the world. That is right. All right, this is the new release from Garbage Girlfriend, Twist of Fate on the Plow Zone with Dilly.

0: Oh, love that. That is Garbage Girlfriend with Twist of Fate. I mean, what a great thing to be in a band in high school. I mean, to be in a band in high school is fun and cool, but to be getting the recognition that these girls are getting is incredible.
1: Right, because that's what we were talking about kind of when the song was playing and everything. We were talking amongst ourselves is the fact that you remember that type of stuff, because when you're in high school, whatever your big event, whatever you're doing at that particular moment, it's a real significant thing.
0: Yes.
1: You know, yep. So that's because that is your big thing. And that, and if you're striving to you know, put your music out there, most high school bands do not get their music on FM radio.
0: No.
1: Like that.
0: True.
1: Just boom.
0: Unless so they're good.
1: Ladies are doing a great job. You know, your management, you got a great management. They know what they're doing to make sure to get your music out there, you know, because again, that's a really hard thing to do, especially when you're just starting in the industry. And like you said, they're already getting major airplay and major attention.
0: You know what? Why? You know why? They're a good band. And that's really all that matters. Are you a good band? Great. You're going to get the recognition you deserve.
1: Right. It shows. It definitely shows, because I mean, to be honest, there's times where we've gotten music sent to us that I'm like, I'm not even sure if I understand the music, let alone the lyrics. You know?
0: Yes. A lot. A lot of music.
1: And that happens. You can't help it. Sometimes that just happens, and you know, and whatnot, you know. But I love the fact that we can go through this, and we get a lot of the stuff firsthand. We get the ones that most people, again, don't ever get to hear the music like this, where we get it ahead of time. And then because we get it ahead of time, everybody out there listening to us gets to hear that music before the rest of the world. So it's a big deal. So congratulations, you know, to Garbage Girlfriend. We love you. We love the name. We love the music. We love playing it. And now all our audience out there will love you too.
0: That is true. That is true. All right. Let's move on to the next band from Finland, Segmentia. What do you know about them?
1: Okay, now Segmentia, let me put this here. Let me go through again just to make sure. Sorry, I got to make sure I go backwards to get all my information correct. Now, I know, because we get so much, and I try to make sure I have what's in front of me, what they send me, so that, you know, I'm not mixing up what they also would like their fans to know. Now, again, we talked about this being a Finnish metal band, and they've reinvented themselves now, and they have more of a little bit of a melodic culture in their homeland, they said, in Finland. And their first single, Before the Dawn, is a band debut, they're saying, to weave together some heavy guitar textures in there, and they dedicated to themselves to some intense performances. And they have also a new video out for all of this. And they say the new music video for Before the Dawn is a very visually rich video. And they compare it as a French film.
0: Oh.
1: So if you like those type of films, which I actually do, and I do like to have, I like the dubbed over films and stuff like that. I'm very much into that type of old film culture type stuff. So yeah, I didn't get a chance to see the video yet, but I'm definitely going to watch it right after this. I've already heard the music. I love it. And yeah, I think it's fantastic. So this is them kind of like a little bit of a reinvention of themselves. And this is their new track, Before the Dawn.
0: On the Plow Zone.

0: And that is Segmentia. I can't even say it. I want to say Segmentia.
1: I think it's supposed to be with a slight accent. I think it's supposed to be Segmentia.
0: Segmentia. But okay.
1: I could be wrong. You never know.
0: Hey, you never know. That's, I get these bands and I'm like, what does that say? You know, they spell it phonetically, or they put in different letters, and oh well, it's all good. All good music, and that is a great band out of Finland, where we are very popular.
1: I was going to say, you know, they're trying to get us to come out. I think that's what it is, you know, and I think if they have a little festival in our names, you know, just, you know, we're going to have a little festival, you know, to welcome the Plow Zone and all the people connected to them. Well, just, you know, and it'll just be our own little thing. We can, like, we can put events on in Finland and just be sold out and not even be there.
0: Well, what we got to do is put it out in the universe. We need to throw it out in the universe, and the universe will respond, you know?
1: Exactly. you put it out there with love and kindness and all the, you know, the goodness out there in your heart, and that'll return tenfold.
0: That's right.
1: So that's what we're going to, that's how we're going to play it off, and that's what we're going to say. And keep it that way.
0: That's our story, and we're sticking to it.
1: That's right. We've already told people we're the good side of the Pied Pipers, as we play our little horns and run around and stuff. All the bands are following us and they're playing and adding their music in.
0: That's right. Yes.
1: I love it though. But it's, you know, but it's awesome because then you get such a good mix. And like, so we've had music from Finland, we've had music from the UK, we've had music now also from here in California where I am at. And I'm actually going to be going to see a really cool event in the next couple of weeks. Not this weekend, but weekend. And everybody can still get tickets. There's enough time. This is an awesome band called Hypnostic. And once again, it's called Hip, like H-I-P, Gnostic. Mm-hmm. Hypnostic, not, you know, in the trance and stuff. It's kind of like trance. Yeah, my music puts you in a trance. I think it's kind of like that, you know?
0: Right.
1: I love this band, though. They are embedded heavy here into the Orange County and LA County music scene. They're extremely well known. They've been around for a long time. And I love seeing this band. They're amazing. There is a possibility that you met the singer and founder, who is Blake Hastings, because he did come out to the Rock Rage Radio red carpet at Stages.
0: Ah, probably did.
1: Now, he wasn't there with his band playing, as it was a corporate party and it was mainly the Rock Rage bands with a few OC, you know, headlining there. But it was mainly, as it was a corporate, it was mainly them. But he didn't bring his whole band. It was him, though. He did show up to come and show us support, which was awesome. Thank you, Blake. Thank you, Blake Hastings, for coming out just to be, you know, again, he is a name in the music scene, and he came out to show us support for our event that we did there with the red carpet for Rock Rage. So I am doing that favor back because his band Hypnostic is also playing at Stages.
0: Nice.
1: So the same place. It's Stages is such an awesome venue. It's called Stages because it has two stages. It's dual staging, so you can have, and they've got like eight bands that are going to be playing, so you know, each band can set up quickly, and then you've got a live show with a lot of bands, but you're able to get everybody playing quickly because you've got two stages that they can work with. And they are calling this the Hypnostic Heavy Hang. And one of the awesome bands that are going to be playing there, I love, is also Subsurface Tension. I know a lot of people in LA, Orange County, you know, Southern California will know this name. The female singer is Jen Taylor Warren. This is a hardcore heavy band, but people know her also as the original singer from the Iron Maidens.
0: Ah.
1: Which was an all-female Iron Maiden tribute band that just shredded, and they were everywhere. They played so many places. The Iron Maidens are still out there playing, but Jen and them did split a while back as she became the lead for Subsurface Tension, and which is a really cool hardcore metal band. and I love it. So there's going to be a lot of bands playing. So you have time to go out and get your tickets. It, again, it's not this weekend, but next weekend at Stages in Santa Ana, California. You can get tickets, go to Stages or go to Hypnostic. You can, you know, order your tickets there or just right there online or in person. And some really cool things to give a shout out, because all the bands that are going to be playing, you have Aries Band, another one called She's So Heavy, We Are No Gentlemen, The Nuisance, and let me see here, Avenue of Sun of the Sun. And I think they're still adding more in. I think this is Unter, U-N-T-E-R, or Unkster, because there's an X in there, but it's in the background, and it's kind of hard to see if it's part of the name or if it's part of the photo, which is a little hard to tell. But another thing that's really cool for everybody out there who, like Scott and I, remember all of the alumni of KNAC.com, Pure Rock radio station that we all loved, and Junkman from KNAC is going to also be there. He is going to be the host, and he will be raffling off all kinds of crazy things, including Dimebag Darrell's a slime guitar.
0: What?
1: Yeah, that's why I wanted to wait to tell you on air what they were raffling. Dimebag, wow. Yeah, they're doing a Dimebag slime guitar. And so I don't know if it's signed or not, but there is always a possibility it's signed, because again, this is Junkman from KNAC who's up there doing the raffles for all the bands and stuff. And you know, of course, everybody and all the bands know him. So it's a possibility that it's also signed. Who knows?
0: Oh, wow.
1: You know, and you know, perhaps his wife, you know, donated something that had something that was already signed. I don't know the whole details on that, other than I know I'm going to win it. I'm putting it in the universe now. My husband would be like, yes, please. You know, I'd love that guitar. And then also they're giving away an Iron Maiden vest, and they're giving away Maiden merch items.
0: Wow. Well, that sounds so, like a good time at Stages down in Southern California. Dilly, as always, thank you for coming on the Plow Zone radio show. And we're looking forward to next week with what you are going to be bringing us.
1: Yes, thank you very much. Yes, so in a couple of weeks, I'm going to be bringing footage from there. I'm probably going to be doing some interviews, because Blake did ask if I would come out to, you know, of course, to support and, you know, bring my team out there. So usually when I get asked to come out to these type of events, it's usually we get interviews as well. So that would be really cool. You know, we're going to be able to bring some stuff. I'll go live, so this way we can see, you know, Junkman of KNAC actually out there doing the raffles, and then everybody can watch me win the guitar. I want to win that for my husband.
0: You can't win. You cannot win. That's not how it works. You cannot win.
1: But I'm not part of the event. I'm actually somebody who is going to buy a raffle ticket.
0: Oh.
1: Like, I'm not part of the event. I'm not the one putting it on. Right. You know what I mean? It's a buddy of mine, his band, Hypnostic, that's putting it on. But I'm definitely giving a lot of that shout out because, again, he did come out and to support us. He was there to support us and show support. And I want to make sure to support, you know, and I love the shows. The music is awesome. I've seen these a lot of these bands. I've seen Hypnostic, I don't know how many times. I've seen Subsurface Tension a number of times also. But some of the other bands, they're new that to me that I have not seen. So I think it's going to be really cool that I'll be able to bring some new music out there from bands that I haven't heard of, which means maybe some of our listeners might not have heard of, and then we'll get something new for them too.
0: There you go. All right, Dilly, thank you very much for bringing us some bands today. Our next song is Crownlands with Black Star on the Plow Zone.

0: What kind of place this is?
1: Yes, it's a mental hospital for mentally disturbed people such as myself.
0: Are you mentally disturbed?
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0: And that is a band called Element of Fate. That is their song called War Horse. And I want to thank MDPR for sending us music, because your music is our show, right?
1: That is right, man. We've been saying that for a while. Your music is our show, man. We want to thank everybody for tuning in to the Plow Zone radio show, streaming around the world. We got bells going off, man, because we're so badass.
0: Those are warning bells right there.
1: Those are warning bells, yeah, bro, whatever.
0: All right.
1: Bells. I'm hearing bells.
0: So we want to thank Jay with Chasing the Devil with their new song called Wired. That's what we like to do. We like to get your new music out, because that's what we do. We spotlight you guys. That's our show.
1: We like to get wired with your music. Yeah, we get wired with your music.
0: Woo! Woo-hoo!
1: All jacked up.
0: All right. Bands that we played. We played Stone Luck, The Far Worse, End of Story, Cry Witch, The Hell Flowers, Garbage Girlfriend, Jonathan and the Snakes, Ultra Bomb, Hillbilly Vegas, Big Pond, Soul Weaver, The Fods, Hurting Germs, N-O-U. We had Crownsland, we had Segmentia, and we just played Element of Faith. And that's...
1: Sounds good to me. Good stuff.
0: Good stuff. And we want to thank you all for listening. If you want your music on our platform, hit us up at plowzoneplaylist@gmail.com. And I saw that you had something about the single Looks Good on You, Scott.
1: You had what now? Say that again, big buddy.
0: Single Looks Good on You.
1: That's the only way I can get it these days. Yeah.
0: No. If we, you know, we put out posts and we hope you guys find the humor in it, because, you know, if you take life way too seriously, I mean, what are you doing? You know, you gotta loosen up, people.
1: Right. Smell the roses. Well, I don't know. Anyways, yeah, thanks for tuning in the Plow Zone, and we are just to control chaos at its finest.
0: That's right. All right, guys, send your music in. Hit us up on Facebook. Engage us on Facebook. When you send your music in, make sure you send it in an MP3, Google file, no Spotify. Make it easy. Keep it simple, stupid. Kiss. That's
1: kiss,
0: what I...
1: Kiss, kiss, kiss the ass.
0: Yeah.
1: There you go.
0: Yes. All right. I want you guys all to check us out. And thank you for listening to the Plow Zone Radio Show. We consider you family. You know, you send us music. We exchange emails. We're almost dating, you know?
1: We're a dysfunctional family at its finest.
0: You know it. All right, guys. If I didn't get to your music this week, we'll play you next week. So check us out. All right. This is a band called Fang Slinger. Fang Slinger. This is Bloodsucker Blues on the Plaza. Bloodsucker Blues.
1: Later.
0: Later.
1: Bloodsucker Blues.
0: Peace.

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0: Metal Centers. It is DJ Silver here from Chrome and Metal. When I need to be a dude, or if I just need to listen to that dude, I'm tuned in to Dude Guy Man Dude. Yes, that's it. 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And let's help kick off Titty Tuesday, or finally, fucking Friday, the Dude Way Centers. I'll meet all you centers there. 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Check him out, centers. Keep him tuned in and crank it up.
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2: Well, look who we have here. Straight Homa asking for my opinion on music shenanigans. Let me tell you something, sweetheart. Music shenanigans is tremendous. It's fantastic. So many people are talking about it. They can't get enough of the music, and they're going absolutely wild with those shenanigans. It's a big hit, believe me.
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7: 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Easy, both. I want people to be afraid of how much they love me.

0: because of it. You'll never be lovelier than you are now. We will never be here again.
1: The Lord tells me he can get me out of this mess, but he's pretty sure you're fucked.
2: Hey, this is Dave from the Kamikaze. Hanging out with Justin Sane, Queen Bee, in Portland, Maine. Let me out.

0: In my name shall they cast out demons. They shall speak in new tongues. They shall take up serpents, and if they drink any deadly poison, it shall in no wise hurt them. They shall lay hands on the sick, and they shall recover. The serpent is only brought into the holy sanctum and only handled if the holy...
1: Hey, what's up? I'm Adrian John from Seven Spies, and you're listening to the Justin Sa-

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1: Yes, I are.
2: 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The King of Canada. 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
8: What's up, people? Finally fucking Friday. That's right. Digital Revolution Radio. Music and shenanigans. All right. We've heard some kick-ass chants thus far. Let's run through what we heard. We kicked the whole show off with some Stitched Up Heart. Sick, sick, sick. Sick, sick, sick. Not sick, sick, sick. Feature Night Set to Kill and Lauren Babic, Kick-Ass Jam. We heard a double shot from Stitch Up Heart, actually. Heard a bunch of double shots in here. But second track was Cannibal, featuring none other than The Butcher Babies. Kick-assness. Wait a second. Heard some crazy noises. Hope my shit ain't about to blow up. Anyways, Stitch Up Heart Cannibal featuring the Butcher Babies. So naturally right after that we played the Butcher Babies, Red Thunder and Sincerity, their newer track, I Knew I Wasn't Perfect, featuring Alex, that's A-L-Y-X-X, and Sean O'Donnell, kick-assness. Then we heard out of Boston, Averst with Renewal. And In This Moment with Black Wedding, featuring Rob Halford. Yeah, Judas Priest, that's right. Seven Spires after that out of Boston with Closure. And then some Poppy Interview, featuring Amy Lee and Courtney LaPlante of Spirit Block and Evanescence. You know. And then we heard some Hailstorm. Darkness Always Wins. Loving all the new Hailstorm jams. All the new songs, period. I love new music. Kick-assness. Awesome, awesome. And then close that whole block out with the Metal Birds out of Houston, Texas with Sidewinder. Kick-assness. That's right. Now, you might have seen the promotions for this show in various places to do with a certain event that's happening this summer. That's right. A monumental event at that. Quarter Century. 25th Annual Appreciation Festival Barbecue Pool Party in Casco, Maine. That's right, Dave and Patty from Wyndham Tattoo and Body Piercing. Even though the shop closed a few years back, they kept this fest going. And this one's going to be a big one. We have a lot of kick-ass bands. We're going to get to all that a little bit later on in the show. We're going to play all the bands that are performing, and we get to announce one of the bands. That's right, nobody else knows, so you'll be the first to know if you're listening. You'll be the first to know that this band is playing. The band is... Oh yeah, I'm not supposed to say yet. Deezer. But yeah, there's a whole bunch of kick-ass bands playing that. That's outside. Okay, it's not my computer. I thought my computer was making fucking noises. It's the people outside doing the lawn stuff. All right. So, So what we're going to do now, we're doing something a little bit different. Now, every now and then, I will play a triple shot on the show. It's not very often. It's just, you know, every now and then, as I said. Well, today we're going to be doing that. We're going to be doing a triple shot. But it's going to be a very different kind of triple shot. Okay? It's three songs. But we're going to be playing six tracks. Yeah. It's pretty crazy. All right? Now, I'm doing... What we're going to do is we're going to play the original version of the track. And then we're going to be playing a different version of the same track. Yes, it's kind of a cover, but it's not. It's definitely not. Because it is completely different. Like, all the music is the same, but different. Using different instruments, still follows the same thing, and all the lyrics are all the same, but it's presented in a different way. Yeah. And it's two different bands that we're going to be playing. One of the bands is Falling in Reverse. Falling in Reverse will be doing all of the covers and two of their own songs. But they're also doing a Papa Roach song. Yeah. So we're going to play the Papa Roach original first. And I know you know this song. I don't care if you lived under a rock, you heard this song. And then we're going to hear Falling in Reverse's version of that track. And then a Falling in Reverse track. Then their reimagined version. And then another Falling in Reverse track. And that song also reimagined. I wish more bands would do this when they're doing covers. Make it completely your own and completely different style. Sorry about the lawn stuff if it's bleeding into the mic. They're out there doing the lawn outside the studio. So. Alright, so let's get right into it. You know this song, okay? I'm not even gonna... Yeah. Okay. Digital Revolution Radio. Check this out. Stay tuned because we're going to be covering the 25th Annual Appreciation Festival Barbecue Pool Party happening in Casco, Maine very soon. So stick around for that. But in the meantime, cut your life into pieces. Yeah! Cut!

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0: feeling tired and worn down? Sick of the endless grind at work? Exhausted by your family, desperate for some peace and quiet?
1: Daniel! Your kids want you!
0: Then ask your doctor about COVID. By simply getting COVID, you're guaranteed a 5 and sometimes even 10-day vacation from all of life's problems.
2: I needed a break. Just some time away from everyone. So my doctor suggested I get COVID, and it was the greatest week of my life. All I wanted was to sit on the good part of the couch and watch the Netflix I want to watch. And I was finally able to, thanks to COVID.
3: At first, I was worried about getting COVID, but my doctor assured me it's fine now. I'm triple vaxxed. Quadruple if you count HPV. So it's my time to shine.
0: Side effects of COVID include having COVID, which is still kind of bad, but doesn't it seem different now?
2: I definitely got sick. But I also got paid for 10 days to never leave a blanket. Plus, I got a great story I could tell people at work. It was like I had a bad cold for 3 days.
4: Ooh. And of course I had to isolate from my 3 kids. Hi. Because I didn't want to get them sick.
5: But what do they eat?
4: I gave it 14 days to be extra safe.
0: And for an extra fee, we'll knock out the Wi-Fi near your house so you can't do any Zooms.
2: Oh, well, too bad.
0: COVID is the perfect way to get out of jury duty, cousin's wedding, friend's improv show, neighbor's adult baptism, and husband's murder trial. At this point, COVID is basically a 10-day cruise, which is also a great way to get COVID.
2: COVID isn't for everyone. That's why there's also new COVID Always Positive Home Test. The only COVID test that comes with 2 pink lines already drawn on. Oh, again?
6: But you just had it a week ago.
5: Please don't do this to me.
0: COVID. Because sometimes the only way to get mentally healthy is to get physically sick.
2: And sure, there might be long-term memory problems, but that would honestly be amazing because there's so much I want to forget.
3: My brain's already really bad. If it gets 10% worse, but I don't have to talk to a single person for a week, I'll take that deal in a horse beat.
0: You mean a heartbeat.
3: Either way, thanks, COVID.
2: Thanks, COVID.
4: Thanks, COVID.
2: I think I'll get COVID again. Today.
0: COVID. Go ahead. You deserve a break.
7: Isn't this religious?
8: Ah, yes. The eternal battle between good and evil, saint and sinner. But you're still not having any fun.

0: 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Come join us.
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3: So, buckle up, bitches. Now it's your turn to come on my joyride.
4: Sometimes I'll start a sentence, and I don't even know where it's going. I just hope I find it along the way. Like an improv conversation. Improvisation.

0: All right, kick ass jams, Digital Revolution Radio, music and shenanigans. Just so you know, none of the ads on this show are real. They're all spoofs. That's the shenanigans. So don't go out and get COVID just to get out of work. Or you can. Who knows? Do you even get out of work nowadays with COVID anymore? Anyways, that's the shenanigans. All right, we heard a whole bunch of kick-ass jams since the last time I speak to it. So, let's do a quick rundown. Let's see, where was the last time I spoke? Here it is. Oh, yeah! Right before the triple shot of six songs. Papa Roach's Last Resort, then Falling in Reverse with their version of Last Resort. And I heard it explained this way. Papa Roach was for the, you know, us when we were angsty kids, you know, early 90s, whatever, whenever that came out. And, you know, it got that angst, you know what I mean? And the Falling in Reverse version is like those angsty kids grown up now, you know what I mean? Amazing. I can't say enough about that. I don't want to sit here and fanboy over Ronnie Radke, but the dude's mind is just unbelievable. It really is. Like him or hate him because of his, you know, outlandish behavior on social media, I don't care about any of that. Musically speaking, this guy is a serious genius. Taking that song, I mean, an iconic song like that, putting that kind of emotion into it, it's just sick. Unreal. And he did it to two of his own tracks, as you heard right there. The Drug in Me Is You. The Drug in Me Is You is reimagined. And I'm Not a Vampire. And I'm Not a Vampire Revamped. Now, in I'm Not a Vampire Revamped, he added one line near the end. You know, one verse about, you know. But otherwise, all the rest of the whole song is all the same. And, like, the musical arrangement, if you listen, like, where they have the guitar solo in the song, they have a violin solo in the revamped version. Just like in the Drug in Me Is You, you know, that guitar solo? Well, then he does a piano fucking solo in the reimagined version. You know what I mean? And if you listen to the pianos, like, for instance, with The Last Resort, you know that, you know, the famous guitar riff, you know what I mean? Well, he does the guitar riff on the piano, so it's still the same music, but with different instruments. It's just unbelievable, and arranged differently, of course, but still just, yeah, amazing. I wish more bands would start doing stuff like that, taking their older songs and reimagining them like that, like in a completely different light. It just blows my mind. Anyways, enough about that. After that little block, we heard from Slipknot with Yen and Snuff. And I gotta say, I was saying it to the Rockin' Redhead, that is one of my favorite lines. It's funny, she has it tattooed on her body. One of my favorite lines is from Snuff, Angels Lie to Keep Control. It's so true, too. But I love that. I've always loved that line from that song. I mean, that song has a lot of meaning anyway, but that line, it just, I love it. After that, we heard from Shinedown with Safe and Sound. They're going to be touring, and the brand spanking new album coming out next month. That's right, their eighth studio album. Pretty kick-ass, awesome, and that is on it. They will be touring with the band I played next, From Ashes to New, New Disease, and Drag Me, their newer track. Those guys, I can't say enough about From Ashes to New. We've been playing them for well over a decade, back when they were outside of Pittsburgh, local band. And Matt's dad was sending me their music, you know. And I got, you know, I went and seen them the first time they came to Maine and stuff. And hung out with them a lot. And they actually played a song for my wife, which was really cool. I uploaded that video because they let me film it as well. It was at the Aura. Their first time coming here was at the Aura. And they're just a killer band. Awesome band. Let's see. After From Ashes to New, what did we hear after that? Ah, yes. Killswitch Engage with, I believe, Kick-Ass Jam. I love Killswitch. They're just killer. And then closing it all out was Wage War with Nails. Kick-Ass Jam. Saw them with Fallen in Reverse in New Hampshire at the New Hampshire date. And they fucking, they're awesome. Okay, now it is time. It is time to get to the 25th Annual Appreciation Festival Barbecue Pool Party. 100% free and all ages. 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It is like the freest you can ever get. But anyways, free parking, free camping. You can come the night before if you want for camping. 420 after 420 on Friday night because it's July 18th on a Saturday. So that's the whole day. 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So nobody has to drive or nothing. You just party up there. And yeah. Anyway, everything is free. 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No fires, no grills or none of that. No RVs. Well, you can bring an RV, but you have to camp out with the RV up in the parking field. There is no hookups or none of that. So if you bring an RV to camp out, that's where you're going to be camping out, up in the parking field. It's very big. Don't worry. Many acres. Let's see. What else do I got? No grills, no pets. No weapons, no drama, and no bad vibes. Yeah. There's a Facebook group. Not a group. Event page for it. If you know about Local Music Earth Entertainment, you can see it from there. Or just type in 25th Annual Appreciation Festival, and it should pop up for you. And so far, we've named a bunch of bands. You're going to hear music from them right now. Third Knuckle, Echo Ritual, Paradise is Canceled, Loki, Dark Rain, 4 Feet Out, Lone Wolf James, Cradle to Grave, and Trawl. They've all been mentioned already. They've already been announced. And we are going to announce another band that is playing. That band is coming up at the end of this block.
1: You thought I was going to say it, didn't you?
0: Anyways, yeah. Right after you hear the Wyndham Tattoo and Body Piercing ad, then the new band that we are announcing today will play at the end of this block. So you're going to have to stick around for the whole thing to find out who that band is. And let's just get into it right now, shall we? And there's no better way to get into this block than to play these guys, Cradle to Grave. Because, I mean, besides them being, you know, old school, legendary fucking Maine band that, like, influenced so many bands in Maine. Like, if you have a favorite band in Maine, chances are Cradle to Grave is one of their favorite bands. I bet you. Yeah. All of them. Yeah. And this song seems very appropriate, Rims, because it's talking about getting your song on the radio. So here it is. Change the dial here. Cradle to Grave. All right. 25th Annual Appreciation Party. Crank it.

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Unless there's photographical or video evidence, then you're screwed. You're fucked. You're fucked.

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1: Guaranteed.
0: If you find a better deal,
1: shove it up your ugly ass.
0: You heard us right.
1: Shove it up your ugly ass.
0: Bring your tray.
1: Bring your title.
0: Bring your wife.
1: We'll fuck her.
0: That's right. We'll fuck your wife.
1: Because at Big Bill Hell,
0: you're fucked six ways from Sunday.
1: Take a hike
0: to Big Bill Hell.
1: Home of challenge pissing.
0: That's right.
1: Challenge pissing.
0: How does it work?
1: If you can piss 6 feet in the air straight up and not get wet,
0: you get no down payment.
1: Don't wait.
0: Don't delay.
1: Don't fuck with us or we'll rip your nuts off.
0: Only at Big Bill Hell.
1: The only dealer that tells you to fuck off.
0: Hurry up, asshole.
1: This event ends the minute after you write us a check.
0: And it better not bounce or you're a dead motherfucker.
1: Go to hell.
0: Big Bill Hell's car.
1: Baltimore's filthiest.
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4: Well, look who we have here. Straight Homa asking for my opinion on music shenanigans. Let me tell you something, sweetheart. Music shenanigans is tremendous. It's fantastic. So many people are talking about it. They can't get enough of the music, and they're going absolutely wild with those shenanigans. It's a big hit, believe me.
5: Shut the fuck up!
6: Tell you something. 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You, America. 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
7: Would I rather be feared or loved? 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
8: Are you crazy?
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Each and every week, with 3 live shows more times than not, and 4 rebroadcasts of those 3 shows, making it 7 days/nights a week, you get your core on DRR. My name is Timothy J, broadcasting from the Bill Kelly Memorial Broadcast Studio on this Friday, which is located in the surrounding suburbs of the city of Sacramento. Sacramento is the state capital of the state of California in the United States of America. In case you didn't know that, now you do. Why not say it that way, right? But new listeners, I'm so glad that you tuned in. Tonight is producer April's birthday. So not only am I addressing the new listeners, but also the regular listeners in that regard because, well, we call her lovingly, I should say I call her lovingly producer April because she's always full of ideas, has been very supportive of me doing this thing called the Core Radio Show. As a matter of fact, was one of the people that was really insisting that I do this way back in 2013, even before that, like in 2011, she was talking to me about that I should do this. And we finally got it launched in 2013 and she has been 100% behind it. Always has ideas. She's very involved with the website and always promoting the show and always talking to me about bands or things that she thinks I should be playing on the Core Radio Show. So we just call her Producer April. She used to be on the show a lot more, but that microphone now that's right in front of me here, it sits empty without her more times than not because she just, well, she used to be interested and now she's really not that interested in being on the air. She likes being behind the scenes. And right now, unfortunately for her, she's working today on her birthday. And I've got to work tonight after the Core Radio Show on her birthday. But at least her birthday is on a weekend. So not too shabby. We can be able to celebrate her birthday all weekend long. And you know, for so many, they always say, it's not just my birthday, it's my birthday month. She will be visiting friends and friends will be visiting her and family members will be reaching out. And everyone's going to try to figure out ways that they can get together with her, so it will be celebrated for many days to come every year. But today, tonight, we acknowledge it, we celebrate her, and we thank her for everything that she's continued to do for the Core Radio Show. As a matter of fact, when I was unemployed, when I got laid off from my job, she really was the person that helped keep the lights on. So I was drawing unemployment for a while there, trying to get myself rehired, and she just kept trucking along. That's a big deal, too, because without the lights being on, there would have been no chance for me to broadcast unless I went to somebody else's house and broadcasted the studio from their studio or whatever. But anyway, it's her birthday today, tonight. So thank you for tuning in. New listeners, I want to make you become a regular listener. That brings me to those described people. Thank you very much. I will always say thank you, even though I can never say thank you enough. Thank you also for telling others they, too, should be listening. And to all of you that are running around, walking around, lounging around, doing whatever else you are doing in your Core Radio Show t-shirts and or tanks, showing the world that you are rocking your core because you believe in what it is that I've been trying to do, producer April's been trying to do for now over 12 years, going on 13. This August 11th, it'll be 13 years of the Core Radio Show. So thank you very much. However you're listening, I truly appreciate you listening. And speaking of that, new listeners, I'll tell you how else you can listen to the Core Radio Show besides listening to the live broadcast. Right here in front of me is this piece of paper that I write things on. It shows me the rest of the music I'm going to be playing for you in this broadcast, but I also need to tell you what it is that I've already played for you before I get ahead of myself with that. So let's talk about those 4 songs that I opened up tonight's broadcast with. Gary Ford, he spells his name with 2 R's, G-A-R-R-Y, Ford. His song, Hey You, a song that came out this past Saturday the 2nd. Formerly of the band The Real People. We've played The Real People on the Core Radio Show before. Now he's on his own. He's out of the UK. Hey You is the name of that track. And it made it on this past Wednesday's Songs of the Week. It's just such a good song. Well written, well performed. Really good stuff. Prior to Gary Ford, it was Dodgy.
digging a little deeper into their brand new album that came out Friday the 1st. We played you a different track on Friday. Well, this time around, I played you the title track, Hello Beautiful, from the UK's Dodgy. Prior to Dodgy, it was back on the Cordy Show out of Rhode Island, Salois. Yep, it is Seth Salois, formerly of Cycle. And he's got an upcoming album titled Between the Darkness and the Light. Don't have a release date yet, but yet another single he has released from that upcoming album, and it's officially out today, tonight. World on Fire from Rhode Island's Salois. Prior to Salois, it was Bastion Rose back on the Core Radio Show. They also have an upcoming album with no release date information as of yet. They're out of the state of Indiana. Brand new single that came out today, tonight. Break the Machine from the upcoming Blue Rising album, which, again, I have no idea when it's going to be coming out. Well, that is a sample, an example of what it is you can expect to hear on the Core Radio Show. But not only those styles of rock, because for over 12 years, I've been playing everything from acoustic rock to melodic power metal, everything in between that I think you should hear, producer April thinks you should hear, of the very best, in our opinion, independent, non-major, non-mainstream, solo rock artists and rock bands of many styles from all over the world, for the world. As I was mentioning that piece of paper, it's right here in front of me. Shows me the rest of the music I'm going to be playing for you on this live 3 hour, nope, not 3 hours, that's Monday, Tim. This live 2 hour broadcast of the Core Radio Show. Also shows me the date. I've mentioned a few times that it is a Friday. Well, it's a special Friday because every May 8th is producer April's birthday. So it's Friday, May 8th, 2026. Obviously, it could be a completely different day for you, night for you, if you're listening to the rebroadcast or podcast version of the show. As I mentioned, I will tell you how you can listen to the show as a podcast on demand 24/7 or a rebroadcast right here on DRR. But let's get back to the music. We're going to hang out in Canada and France for this next five-song set. So, starting with Canada's Mad Symphony. I mean, I used to do five-hour broadcasts. When I first started doing this thing, I was doing five-hour broadcasts, but just once a week. Then that changed, got whittled down to, I think, four, and then three, and then I started getting on multiple stations. Well, anyway, that's another story. But Mad Symphony, their latest single, War Inside My Head, on the TGIF broadcast of the Core Radio Show here on Digital Revolution Radio.

One of my favorite guitar riffs of the year so far, and we're just in May. Soon I'll have to stop saying that. Soon we'll be halfway done with the year, and I'll have to come up with something else to describe when I'm just gushing over a song that I'm playing on the Core Radio Show, which is what you're listening to, is the TGIF broadcast of the Core Radio Show here on Digital Revolution Radio, now with a little over 10 minutes left of hour number one, and what is always a two-hour broadcast for the Core Radio Show every Friday on DRR. The band I'm talking about, that I'm gushing about, the band Harsh. Don't Mess With Me. Another song off of their upcoming Feels album. The single was released this past Friday the 1st, Don't Mess With Me. And Feels, the album, will be out on July 3rd. And they are from France. So you had three bands from France in this set and two bands from Canada. Prior to, obviously there's a connection between France and Canada. There's a lot of people that speak French in Canada. That's why I put them together. I know. Sins of Shadows was right before Harsh. They're also from France. The End of the Road is a track that I played for you from their brand new The Last Frontier album that came out on the 5th. So that was Thursday. Thursday the 5th, the Last Frontier album came out, and playing a different track than what we played when we first were introduced to the band. And maybe I'll play that single when we come back on Monday. Prior to Sins of Shadows, it was King Crown, also from France. They put out a brand new single video on Friday the 1st, titled Lost Horizon, from the upcoming Moonfall album that'll be out on the 4th of September. And then starting everything out in this set were the two Canadian bands, Paradise, right before King Crown. They put out a brand new single with a video attached to it back on the 27th of April. We got it late, so making sure it gets the amount of spins it deserves. Queen of Mars is the title of that track. And then starting everything out for the whole entire set, the other Canadian band, Mad Symphony, and their latest single that came out on the 26th of April, War Inside My Head. And there you go. With 10 minutes left, I'm going to put together a set. I promise you this, if you're just now tuning in, you'll be able to hear this show in its entirety as a rebroadcast on DRR, as well as on demand 24/7 as a podcast. I'll give you that information later on in the show, but I want to get back to the music so I don't have to say I'm sorry at the end of the show. There's a possibility that I'm going to have to be away on the Monday broadcast, and so that means this show is going to be rebroadcast along with a pre-recorded extra hour, if that's how it all works out. Still trying to figure that out. But in the meantime, let's play Lightning Threads, another track from their brand new album that came out on Friday. This track is titled Shook on Digital Revolution Radio.

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We're 18 minutes in to hour number two. My name is Timothy J. If you're just now joining the broadcast, welcome. You missed a lot. Missed an hour and 19 minutes of awesomeness, in my opinion. I'm going to tell you how you'll be able to hear this show in its entirety as a rebroadcast or on-demand 24-7 as a podcast after I get done with this back announce that features six songs. A set that wrapped up hour number one and a set that opened up hour number two. Wrapping up the set that opened up hour number two, Chris Barris, Riot of One. Great track. And pretty much played for producer April. She likes that modern metal stuff. She loves Metallica, which is, you know, obviously a combination of retro thrash and then modern metal, because they really crossed over in the 90s and got a whole new audience, and they've kind of encompassed both of those styles in their music a lot. And then she loves Linkin Park. So Chris Barris Band, they got a lot of that vibe to them. Riot of One, single of video that came out on the 29th of April from an upcoming album, Monsters We Made, that'll be out on the 14th of August, and they are from the UK. Prior to Chris Barris Band, it was Terramaze, also a band that producer April very much enjoyed, and I played this song again. I played it for you on Monday's show. I wanted to play it again today, tonight, because she loved it so much. And the song is titled Enemy in the Garden, single of video that came out on the 4th, so just a couple of days ago. But now you find it on the brand new album, The Silent Architect. It's out officially today, tonight, from Australia's Terramaze. We'll dig a little deeper into that album on Monday's show. Prior to Terramaze, it was Die Tired. They opened up hour number two. They have a brand new single that came out on the 30th of April. Trash Cans is the title of that track, and they're from Pennsylvania. Matter of fact, Lady Sandra, the queen of Digital Revolution Radio, I believe she turned me on to that band. She has a tendency to send me music, and I want to say that she did. And matter of fact, the band also sent me a long-sleeve t-shirt that I still have to this day. Prior to Die Tired, it was Micah in the Mirrors. I really like this artist. I said this the last time I played music from him, and I think every other time. Yokohama Mama is a song that came out as a single back on the 12th of March. I love it so much. Wanted to play it for you again today, tonight, because we played for you on Friday's show when the album came out, Liar's Chair, the title track. So I wanted to play that Yokohama Mama track again from Micah and the Mirrors out of Colorado. Prior to Micah and the Mirrors, AK and the Red Kites. They've got a brand new album out officially today, tonight. Name of the album, Hotter Than the Sun. We played you the title track on Monday's show. This time around, I played you a track that was released as a A-side, B-side single that they put out to the world on the 27th of March of this year. Broken Love. You can now find it on the brand new Hotter Than the Sun album, officially out today, tonight, from the UK's AK and the Red Kites. And then starting everything out six songs ago, Lightning Threads, another song off their brand new album that was released this past Friday the 1st. Name of the album, Trinkets, the name of the track I chose to play for you this time around. Track titled Shook from the UK's Lightning Threads. Okay, as promised, Corda Show's on live every Friday, 1 p.m. Pacific, live for 2 hours like what we're doing today, tonight. There's a rebroadcast of the Friday show every Tuesday at 9 p.m. Pacific. I am giving you the Pacific time zone information because I'm in the Pacific time zone, so you need to do the time zone dance to tell you what it means to you in the time zone that you're in. Then we jump over the weekend and land back on DRR every Monday, live normally, more times than not, noon, starting for 3 hours. And this coming Monday very well could be a rebroadcast, or you may be listening to the rebroadcast of the Friday show, but there will be a newly pre-recorded third hour. That's if this all happens, because right now it's looking like that's what's going to happen. So what I'm going to do is just record an extra hour and send it to Lady Sandra. 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

That right there is my favorite song off the brand new Bong Voyage album, just released today, tonight, as you're listening to the TGIF broadcast of the Core Radio Show here on Digital Revolution Radio. Saturday Right Special, Bong Voyage's brand new album, Hedonistic Hard Rock, officially out today, tonight. Really like that song a lot. Prior to them, Druidess. I murdered their name the last time I back announced them. I got it right this time. Single that came out this past Friday. Whoops, hold on a second here. There we go. Came out this past Friday called The Forest Witch's Daughter. You're going to find that on the upcoming Trip Meadow album. That'll be out on the 26th of June, and they're from the UK. Prior to them, Stygian Mind from the State of Maryland. Brand new album that came out on Friday the 1st. Titled The Fear Machine. And this time around, I played you the track Built to Fear. Prior to them, Black Sunday. Rocks and Clover, what a vocal performance from that lead vocalist of that band out of San Diego. Single that came out on Friday the 1st. And then starting everything out, Rhino Proof. Love the song, funny name. Single that came out on the 29th of April, My Life is Fine, and they are from Finland. All right, 10 minutes left of the show. Coming up at the top of the hour, if you're listening live, it is going to be EJ Hayes and the Dark Side Radio Show. 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All right, let's go ahead. Tell you about Lord Francis Soto. Brand new single from him, While the Night Still Knows My Name. Probably going to be the last song for today. Tonight, let's play it for you, and I'll come back and say my goodbyes on Digital Revolution Radio.

0: Nice way to end this TGIF broadcast of the Core Radio Show here on Digital Revolution Radio with a one song set. I know I wanted to be able to squeeze in more, but I can't. EJ Hayes and the Dark Side Radio Show is coming up next if you're listening live. Again, I just said that. Lord Francis Soto is the artist out of Germany. While the Night Still Knows My Name, single that came out with a video attached to it this past Friday the 1st from the album Battle Royale that's been out since the 20th of March of this year. Lord Francis Soto is from Germany, if I didn't mention that already. All right, so we're going to come back on Monday. Now, it is confirmed that Monday's show, you might be listening to the rebroadcast of the Monday show, is going to be rebroadcast. This two-hour broadcast will be in the first 2 hours, or it has been in the first 2 hours. But there is going to be a brand new pre-recorded third hour. I didn't want to do Songs of the Week replayed again because quite a few of the songs from the Songs of the Week this past Wednesday made it on this particular broadcast. So we'll record a brand new hour, and so it'll all be pre-recorded for Monday, and then I'll be back for sure the following Monday live. 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I just had a doctor's appointment that was supposed to happen this morning, got canceled, and of course they put it on Monday afternoon when I would normally be broadcasting the Core Radio Show on Monday at noon Pacific, live normally for 3 hours. 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I do this show every single week and have been now for over 12 years because without original artists, there is no future in the arts. Until next time, my name is Timothy J. Thanking you so much for listening. Don't forget about Mom. If Mom is here, wonderful. If Mom's not here, just remember her. It is Mother's Day weekend. So until then, keep your eyes open, ears open, but don't listen to the noise. God knows there's a lot of noise out there. Fill it up with music. Music for Mom. See you on the radio.
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0: Ready to take your music career to the next level? From the stage to the business side, Paul Crosby Management brings real industry experience to the artists who are serious about making it. If you're done guessing and ready to grow, it's time to work with someone who's lived it. Paul Crosby Management, guiding artists, building careers, and turning passion into momentum. 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
1: 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This is the home of real musicians, real vocals, real passion, so don't bring your AI-generated music here. It will get thrown in the shredder. If your music bleeds truth, sweat, and distortion,